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1: Therefore, be earnest and disciplined in prayer. For this reason, Freedom Time Praying Partner, FTPP, is in. Don't forget that the fervent prayer of a righteous man availeth much. Therefore, be part of this program. For any information, call 0244-115-618. Freedom!
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3: I'm
0: In the name of
3: Jesus Christ.
0: Father, we thank you this morning. We thank you this midnight. We thank you this night. We thank you this hour for your mercy, kindness, for showing us love and mercy. In the name of Jesus Christ of Nazareth, Papa, and Mirisu, Yakasa Sadan Count. Yet you nyam a any kabiama wobrade. A ye won't tea and ye crada so tiasia. What did the debut of a name one a dream? A ye freedom on ma. And ye didn't see my wobrade. Yakasia da was say, a war of your fufra was Sunday, my yang. What dear my yang? Any bosom your fufra was Sunday, the Ebeshan see beam. And you nyamon kwa.
3: Amen.
0: And I sing kwa.
3: Amen.
0: And you were ready there. You need freedom, ma. Wana a treasure, a riasia fanenina. Wana near bompa ye. TV so, radio so. Yina dear, can you answer as a dunk? Why are dear? Wa me yehunu sa ampa wo ye nokwafo wo di yasha fi ase fefefe eguso de ye ko ye ka sa sedan kan wai papa. We want to say thank you, King of Glory, for counting us among the livings. All right, my name is Pastor Bernardo Swansa. This is Freedom Time Praying Partners. Me pa so to say and now what done it to say bin him say a drew me minute that say yeah a year wedding engagement so for a do yawa a drew me minute that say na aye ni ama mienu ibi sunu ni bi so ni je 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I feel them say contract and the goose. 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Rather more, maybe be an anchor. We fi film kakra my. 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We be MPP. We ni buofu. We team radio ni fro. If I'm over. I'm a politician. Said did duty sa. Ya kano kro kro na mi MPP ni. Me se ma two about four. Maybe me kano asole. Ma two about four ni na me two MPP. Me ni se mi asanti ni tiyo. But this time pass and kame kuto about kame two MDC. 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Almost if I say 1 year ton of 12 million and ne as waba 8 million is 7 million and then yeno. And came one moment ton 12 million nanka ya see a yeno. Yeah ton is 7 million. Was I make a mosre? I am crawl mean win in a home. A capetuna nan is sofo. A capetuna nan cafes year ton 18, 19, 20, 21. A common non ton, a mont and camping called your non see enyano. Or non tonus abo dena. Nanka ya ye dien is ye see ye and 10, 11 on Kentonusa. Saki bit matina kruma. Amyan canocre. Amumian canoque ye Christopher. Amunyan la lana moyano. Oh. Anyway, that is just by me and my crap. That is just by the way. No, my sack of a beam. You are the Saturday in Pabu. Anyway, meaning so. Me say, when you ask for freedom for any being whom he said, then to me, I saw so bit if you know, I said, you know, the papa, you know, go for it. Oh, yes,
4: they all cannot just say, be on pen or crap,
0: and
4: a better you some way.
0: I mean, that's all for me. Say, me, I am one of the pastors in Ghana, ha, Obi Nimben at the BN himself, me, me, chantro. Me say, me. My two about four, my life, Nina, I'm a two man PP. No cray back up, back home, cotton barry, and you know me ton barry, CP. And I'm you know, so maybe ton wager. I join a demon with two Nina men PP. But this time, pa, you see, I got to a bar. Ah, brother. MPP, MPP, MP, and this, and my friend say, MP, president, you know, coming, yes, me should be any. That's it. I didn't call you a monk, and I'm going to call you a monk. Oh, my baby. I'm kind of crunchy and only nine friendly gentle. You need baby a cool. So for me, so quite brutal, pan a betty the Americans, or mumu black so. Kruby to say Germany, Holland, Ebusa Mumusa Mubusa for more. So for Copel Juma, O Copel Juma, now you tuntumni. Oh, you're black, to say your TIA, your name tuntum to Jija, where to say, if Alan Cradian Kebe Pamono. Said, oh, you tuntumni. Yeshua name dear Juma, Papa, you're more being da. You cry any? The mum your money and your friend gentle. 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Ghana, what is CBS da? She ni pani abuni tuni e kununi e grass. What is CBS? This is a Christian country. Adia ye lacking say ye cannot cry. 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
5: Don't
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0: 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Wouldn't you mean Soliano Pen Fricate soon, Sua, my dianche? Ube woo. And Yanoma, a bean seed, it will be soon what come on to Kakra. It will be to me, so I would do baby say, what can I want to what you break was Anna Brabonte? 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Do tell me a besrekakra. Now, yea, Christopher, it drew dear Yanoa. Now, yea, the sobo boy rade, a rade na day. Ne do dear Denny, dear Nedia Nijia, a mel rade. And you refuse, say, Christianity is not a problem free society. Let me repeat it. Christianity is not a problem free society. As a children say, Christo somno, and yes, I'll be sum yamen one at all. And I know Bible can see or tinny near money a bit dorsal. wanfa daughters ho we are not the commercial ho e no se nenso ewrade ba gi ne nyina ho a obehwe ne no mpempo ho so a e ho ba kompo ho masem kire se amane ne de beba ohaw ne de beba e so ne de beba otaye ne de beba na so entimi ni so de biarada sia sa ne ma we nyina. Learn how to encourage yourself. She has said, "Yes, she say one thing." She has said, "Yeah, my yeni yedi wonyamimu." She has said, "Yeah, my yabemu mu wonyamimu." She has said, "Yeah, nyakumani abutoyem e wonyamimu." She has said, "Yeah, emri mu odeng ba yetimi jina bompa ye." Ne she has said, "Yeah, emri mu ode enso so ba yetimi jina bompa ye." 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And my papa ban you refinya me. Who beat me called Bompire and Wopel Juma, Sofo, Nesaka Germany, we pen one mass on the beam, and pine a crow or more. Who booms and sister Fiona said you won't to me, Mompayo, or say Juma no, and Mammy Quine. A Juma named Mammy Quine cry, Mepon be anama bread, Yammy beat me a gentleman of Finsima Winnie Binia. David Kaby was say a dear, the better take any crystal do you more. We are no a bit shrim, was Wuhiana, Yariana. You will be baby, our dear be a wope, and not chum a benyame. Who sounds say, I saw a no more a chum a benyame, and so on Saka the Kudini we are. Will be free yamehuana. 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Yes, sad demu wo Facebook. 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And I said about Bernard Usu answer. Bernard Usu answer. 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Who Facebook afi share link and mammy sisi ya. 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

0: 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The book of Psalm 13 verse number 1, Psalm 13 and the verse number 1 I read, how long O Jehovah will thou forget me forever? How long would I hide thy face from me? 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Psalm 13, Psalm 130, 13 verse 3 will say, consider and answer me, O Jehovah my God, lightening my eyes, lest I sleep the sleep of death. 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
0: Shana yede.
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0: 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We ye David in payo. 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David in payo no say, how long, O Jehovah, would I forgive? Would I forget me forever? That Ben Kusi that Ben Ebrade to Ruby for me. I was a soft ultimate do baby. Now I dream of same thing. I'm a crown or Okra one kite. Make I mammy be a dinner dance same last week as the last 2 weeks. In the Zombe Kaya was a media mechanic here in full BC crown. Yam Pibo Kranyame or Yaminti. So for a dear bad dream about Tim Abeni Petiman, I dream Benny say, on we hear in Tin and Pibo crown and Yaminti name says Sika for Empire. Benny Yamiti. De bia no mugusu nyesika na ehia fonso de bia no mugusu ble uduru udi o how ni duduru ba bia sa na wadwene ye o. It is Psalm 13 verse 1 or say, how long, O Jehovah, would thou forget me forever? How long would thou hide thy face from me? To ne say, how long shall I take counsel in my soul, having sorrow in my heart all the day. Or say, how long shall my enemies be exalted over me, brade? Inclusive that been into my town for best sorry. They be another town for Niagina Musum. Three, who say, how will Busabusanya Mu? So, who shall need now the question mark to say, how long, O Jehovah, not the question mark? We are not Sabbath, baby, no say, or say, would I forget me forever? No, sad the question mark. Scripture about what question mark does supply a Hanubi. We are not say, how long? Would thou hide thy face from me? Question mark ibiem. Ubetunwa. Was say, how long shall I tell or say, shall I take counsel in my soul? We are not say, how long? Was he having sorrow in my heart all the day? There's a debian musuno side the question mark. Everybody, ye manu. I feel treno no de bebon pie. Treno no say, was he consider and answer me? Just already whom me mobo. The team in Bible, and I do you mean who will be mobile?
2: Amen.
0: And I do you ready? Oh, who will be mobile?
2: Amen.
0: The young coupon, oh, who will be mobile?
2: Amen.
0: Now, on tea and Bible,
2: amen.
0: I feel Pedian Sanet Tiamuka de Mikabi. Tiamuka de Mikabi declare, say, my father,
2: my father.
0: How long would my prayer be answered?
2: How long would my prayer be answered?
0: Declare louder, my father.
2: My father.
0: How long?
2: How long?
0: Will my prayer be answered?
2: Will my prayer be answered?
0: Eradi enko sida bain.
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0: Certain spirit called Persia spirit. 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Or say an agreement domimo. Any power that fight my prayer tonight, I curse you by fire and I lose my prayer in the name of Jesus. Declare any power
1: that fight prayer
0: assigned to fight my prayers.
1: You are a liar.
0: Prayer.
2: In the power that find prayer that has been assigned to find my prayers by the anointing of the Holy Ghost. Shalabadi balabadi balabadi balabadi balabadi balabadi balabadi balabadi balabadi balabadi balabadi balabadi balabadi balabadi balabadi balabadi balabadi.

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0: that works against prayer. 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Not yet a chirina was sunny. And I do yes to the Muya Domimunuma. Any power that shall be assigned to work against our prayer.
1: Jesus.
0: By the fall of the Holy Ghost, we scatter their works.
2: Amen.
0: We destroy their power in the name of Jesus Christ.
2: Amen.
0: We scatter their plans in the name of Jesus Christ.
2: Amen.
0: We declare that our prayers shall work.
2: Amen.
0: Our prayers shall work tonight.
2: Amen.
0: Declare, say, every satanic chain,
2: every satanic chain
0: that is holding me,
2: that is holding me
0: and pulling me backwards,
2: and pulling me backwards,
0: break by fire,
2: break by fire.
0: Fire. Son, son, son, Mintimi mobran komenim se bema.
2: Mintimi mobran komenim se bema.
0: Mintimi mobran komenim se
2: oba. 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
0: Yesu di mu mititi mo Yesu di mu.
2: Every
0: satanic
2: chain.
0: Every
2: satanic chain.
0: Holding me.
2: Holding me.
0: And pulling me backwards.
2: And pulling me backwards.
0: Your time is up.
2: Your time is up.
0: Break by fire.
2: Break by fire.
0: Prayer. 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
1: Your prayer leader, Pastor Bernard Osuansa.
0: Freedom, the Lord has done it. Order for freedom, Renoson. Sorry, the king and walking. In a let's pray together and win this battle together. Freedom, the Lord has done it. Freedom, the Lord has done it. FTPP, Kaiser,
1: praying time with your prayer leader, Pastor Bernard Osuansa.
0: We are going for the next prayer topic. Whoever calling my name in the presence of evil authors, Mwamo Fremi Bernard, Ewa Abusumbienim, Inkunyebienim, Mube Fremi Bernard, Abusum Ninkunyebienim, Modi Aria Banamo Checha, if you are Nibi Babe Sumiso, Eka Nibi Besumiso, Amania Nibi Besumiso, Tiamukane de declare, Whoever calling my name in the presence of evil authors,
2: in the presence of evil authors.
0: Jerohonian Canada. Last year, your boss and pay my baby testimony. But see, Ubis will make true Yansa. But who come a bosom so could come in some Becaya? If you run, Anna, if you or see a friendly pan, if you cocoon one a bosom so full taba. No, see, no problem. Call me some coon of freedom or tassel. As a da, the no cassie will see freedom or call the crew mobile. Buy a chest when you saw a cucumber, you may be woo or ban will be bushy. Well, who made Nakushi free? Declare, say, anybody calling my name
2: in the
0: presence of evil.

Yeah.

0: near my trusty. The death of some. Minya to anybody. So, Minya kind of feelings up. Why?
1: I didn't hear.
0: That's what you should have brought.
1: Tell us what
2: number one that is
0: in the penny for sale. So, what's your fact?
1: What? What's your answer?
0: It's not just a bubble. Me never from Piara when they get. The whole year, my person 100 million. I have so much to remember.
1: That's why you're
0: drunk. That's why you're drunk. Papa, Uncle Nancy, why you're for me? Why you're just somebody at that time? There were cats, the purpose of a social castle. There were cats on the other block. There were cats in so what?
1: Hey, Papa, turn. Cast in the year, Munti Chemu.
0: Cast
1: in the Chemu. Are you ready? No, you cast a video in 3 hours. Where he? You didn't come up. Oh, yeah, Prophet Kings for the Jesus is alive. Cast where we get watching our tenacity. What has soon soon? No, what can soon soon? What can Americans watch the war? Cast your moon into Chemu.
0: Cast into Chemu. Make cast a woman. I'm proud to be
1: one. Okay.
0: Me castle my brother who's going to be told that I will home. Me castle home. My brother's what I will home. Me castle. You have no boss with you. And you're so sure. Guess you're so sure.
1: Papa, me ba. Na, guess in one year can. Guess in one casano. At the end of the so be be a no a man or ni pardon a no be case. Oh, one more. And power one more. When you say when you're casting. At the end of the
0: day. Only predict the two soon. Only predict the two soon. Your gun hammer, you will be a dear so my penny.
1: Yeah.
0: But on Krabata, who tell me? You were MP, you were police soldier, you were soldier, all low rank, you were soldier, all high rank, Santa Cassis, I say. So big Cassua, whoa, or Ben was obedient at Susan Natural, a high.
1: Okay.
0: Who tell me? And talk Catwebem. Cassie, and then you saw Yedma.
1: Cassie, and
0: then you saw Yedma. Cass that in your Yedma.
1: Okay.
0: Cass the diamond.
1: Cass needs to say diabo.
0: Cass, exactly. Oh, my castle, make castle to me, mother. Whoa, mother, bread, and your castle, no. As some as you diabo, something to be good for both. You have a cat that you pronounce.
1: Yeah, the amon,
0: your cat.
1: Isn't it a good poker wedding training?
0: Of course. Who tell me? And your cat castle is so sorry. And to a bit of papa or Barbara, the whole week of Yetma, and said that New Kiba do not empty hand.
1: Papa, we will say, waity, Dena will be by year Ama Yakasin Wamana Bemu, near my best son, and you pay you to me this are Cassin number.
0: Tell my guest and so, and you're not Cassin for Swabby, or the Papa Bitchel, or need a damn password,
2: one,
0: or need an exit, or but a clutchman, rock of a buff rubber that parasol. On the internet, while you're better, what yet? No, I'm pumped by my castle to a day. And pardon you, that's wrong. And for by myself, got to that. Upon for it, yes.
1: And I said, I want it for me.
0: Say, Obia, I want any. Would no compa and fifth cap. So who could not remember from that swap? What is fake, Bamano? Remember what only you do that.
1: And then you say, Manu Bebrena, so a funny question of Yadia Bena, Bemage my bazaar.
0: Of course,
1: and then you're
0: great and pa, a bad risk. And
2: that's what
0: Cooper Hoofy. And to a baby boy, one player or Cooper to get a pound and press and press for and press to me. And to a beer or beer on any eight. Another quote, new quote to quite or quite well. Well, while from Bama from the Passoir or the cast at the Bama, Bama will be as a best supper or for cast of one of me because I'm Panahotte.
1: I was your cousin Sumun Samacho. Yabay, Susumun Samuan Yaka, Jesus is Alive International Ministries. I am international. Jesus is alive. A part of Susumun Sama, the star reader, Castle Brigade. What's na? Brabajo Susumun says, I say, Ebby, I know here now
2: when I'm one and now when
1: I'm a big twerby. But Cass, Papa Musa Eketua.
0: Cass Bianu Eketua.
1: Oh, okay.
0: Cass Bianu Eketua. Who tell me?
1: You tell
0: me. Now, send me just off your TikTok. No, so only boy being a cascasa. So if you could just send me more, you have a castle. Or you tell me the show, should I say? Or send me more, you have a better make a castle. Guess what you're not swap, you tell me, or you're not swap. And I don't say so, I left for him. And to send him problems of one turn more. A very dear man, I'm a son of my. But Mrs. Massa, Mrs. Massa.
1: Me who cried, Jimmy.
0: Papa,
1: 0245.
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1: 33 3325 0245 33 3325. Yeah, Jesus is alive. Any din come way and you soon soon moon sem any eke. And what do you
0: papa? It's your cat, your cat, I know.

0: And to be brown bonnet, sir. 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Or we are doing the unity.
1: Okay.
0: Or Nunia Corso, and or ban of confidence in the money, or the Fiamma canoe. Who tell me?
2: Nasabebo. So a ban at the Fiamma Becamia. Mammy come at Juma. 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
0: Okay.
2: One farm a cheap one every one. And I will ban on Cassandy soup, our bonnet, walk off of Betty.
0: Okay.
2: And then they'll say who's who's what coming.
0: And to Sadia Jano. So we young Jano, let's see. No, you don't want to come here. So you're about what you want to come here.
1: Okay.
0: Tell me.
1: Okay.
0: And Bassa Susuno.
1: Okay.
0: So about Eddie Obama, but not so 40 and no, they were. Or the Fika, or the Fika Nukuno.
2: Sounds like a bad man, yes.
0: The same thing. The same thing. It was our totals or as Adena Coso or for Subiara or Bobby Biokuna Brava.
2: And you man, quay,
0: a society, a social drama, a social drama.
2: Ndiye wa busu ebu okra wo nya 30 years wo nya du 29 years wo
0: 30 years what say yare ni ti o say akwa timi na busu ebu wa ebusu nya o mi nya wo nya suka so wo wo nya pressure
1: number 1
0: identity
2: diabetes
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2: I was a head in common. Any prophet need in common. Now, what is soon soon? Some are supposed and some no can do my four for her. Because my name said, well, be a war yet to me and my crowns on the Yansus or so. So I know what you're saying. I walk forward, chin would Papa says,
0: yeah, I never quite. And
1: yeah, I just
0: want to come by the crack.
2: Oh.
0: What's the
2: problem?
0: As in so, what person can get yet? Who tried to conquer yet? Would the fear I can a panel? Would the fear can a juma? Would the fear I can take a sum? Would the number I can only cast a canoe? And the first cast, no?
2: And he said, a cock of banners, I said, a seer. Quam ben, your first refuge.
0: That's a ten cent to bring about for so. Or maybe I'll back in the question to come up my phone. Fatame, says the Celeste. Edwin, Obama catcher, but my print tournament, no good at it. I'll also be in the word juma. And that guess when they saw Obama Empire. Your guess was what added the canal.
1: Number so, one,
0: what the Hobbayan who never went to
2: one. That's not what you want. Quantum,
0: I want one quantum. I demand a quantum, uncle. Be better quantum. And then, no make the nipple that gets a swap and so turn about. Then I'm your top papa. Papa, Papa, me Bobby Shinny, the twisters can bump some. And the debit, but 1 month is kept from inside will be a rubber hand to mouth. I didn't see.
2: You only know Eddie.
0: I never guess up. Obi and Obi don't came. Obi and Obi house us all car inside. Obi and Obi don't say.
2: Papa Nabotre, Nabotre. Nabotre. What? Tienye. And you may be a warrior at the kisses.
1: Number one.
2: And then the papa made you come on. And you may be one of what? What's it you walk right now? Yeah, in the primary school.
0: Okay.
2: Yeah, and what? Yeah, and what? Nezri.
0: A better chance to do it. What does it? Oh, you're not gas.
2: Sabre Nami Aquala. There be a Samaya Quala, Nami Jimmy Sakala.
0: There be a Samaquala, a bit do it. And Obi-Wan, what was sugar, unum chrome? No, what will be? What is it with them? Abraham tell you, I shall hear what it. Okay, Mimison, what's what Obia catcher?
2: What can be
0: a Fosakola, catch the Sakola? Wouldn't know about the school them. Wouldn't know baby at all car or driver. Wouldn't have better do it in
2: so one number or two. Prophet Kings for the star reader. Watch now, near maybe any so be any of and swatch. Not near maybe I won't refuse on Wakai. Papa Tianche and near my base are activities bay and the cases in the bay.
0: Cast ground will be. Cast ground will be. Who for be ready to be cast with me?
2: Who for be?
0: Wow.
2: Who
0: for be cool? The cast will be. Say, yeah, you didn't put a one in prior to one. They are society and pride different. But who for be here and no make cast to my tongue. So
2: they were Trinity idea.
0: Ah. One, I know nothing. Two, Obi no be down.
1: Number one, I promise.
0: And then came.
2: Oh, na zekade on mi ana mi ka na mato.
0: Kaya sunsun. Ye tumi de kabodu me nyam. 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
2: Ye tumi de kabodu.
0: Ka. would okay to make up as well. You do the cabot, yeah. Miss Summer Maca identity.
2: No, an accident.
0: Ever see?
2: No, I woo,
0: no, ever see. Or you don't meet your camp and about one problem, Rabano, one caricatano, and no problem, no problem. But not just you, so the side of me, and not my
2: carno, a ubicano, and on me, media, my TV,
0: Catabia. One gas out, yeah, and the 17. Put the feet at the carno.
2: I see.
0: One number one, you don't show.
2: Insume.
0: At the pool, at the swimming pool. There's a spoiler to the 2 weeks.
2: Oh, never swimming pool in the same land.
0: I'm not sure.
2: And a man, Chebabre, and no matter
0: what, me will be a favorite, ma'am.
2: Okay,
0: let me get some show.
2: Okay, me too.
3: Number one,
0: don't make this toy. Make this Toby.
2: Toby,
0: never put it there, never so. Mammy from US.
2: Okay,
0: let me get some. What's that Toby down the puzzle? Oh, you Toby, no, Jamie. My minute, not the Toby, 5 second puzzle, never so. I better better. Oh, my battle, never to be never good for.
2: Okay. There's a book, Grana, Bama,
3: one
2: Bama, why am I on you? ba wo son sum ye du akini nu mi bi ada wo sun ti
0: na of course
2: e be am apam be
0: man of course
2: apa ya ka say obi sum because our desem
0: adanti oni ne pa nanti ani je mu
2: kan ho of pa
0: ya me na 2 years say be mar chuno ho
2: ko wa nan tu pa o
0: ah susu sa me fo susu ni agro se ka susu me fo susu ni agro susu mo ho e ta ba mi ya hwe ye ama mi ya hwe ri asimu into obi on the system the 70 to 20 obi on the system 70 to 20
2: and no na me be say no atwuma just o kan we na me say it is obi ti wiase no say one dey in spiritual life
3: number 1 FM
2: and fa no ho no nemu dey kwa no ya nipa no bra bot
0: say obi on the system 70 to 20 and we be akwa say we be tun na tun vum na ni na no so
2: okay a bank of free mu
0: a bank of free na ni na spotted but at nessi blasimu blasimu osu Probably more. But if for want to be, then professor, but in my day, what's the kind?
2: And the other son, a banner son, so for Biana, see a con one year copper.
0: Yes, we
2: are.
0: And you are one that traveled to London, when you see the stadium, and you know, and your Bible, and your Bible, then me. Whom? Women of software, my software.
2: Ah, software, your
0: papa, on right, me a dear for
2: one right to channel.
0: I must make a castle if you just know, I saw for my chain.
2: Hey,
0: me, I saw for me. I'm going to for the
2: ah, it didn't so.
0: A control of Timberky. So, Walawa, and so do a Walawa, Papa, and the fire, or bomb person. Don't bear fast on Mamma that. And yet, you drag the Usa, you know, they put it
2: down. That bear fast and call between your Wabada.
0: Ah, who are so that way? Who was so far over that?
2: That's what found no more or control.
0: Or control.
2: Time or pet.
0: Good. Or your assault, so control.
2: Where are we?
0: Ah. So, who not yet?
3: Number
0: 1 FM. As what we
2: have to move. Obit saying, my brother, I saw Huna Pedia. It's you, what the enemy was such a chum and your norma.
0: Debbie, why are you doing that? Sadia, we are sad in our back. Eh? We are sad in our own. 1 month pay apart, who do we like? 1 month put to me, what about one of you? And let's do some back home. Never about.
2: And then come on your chopper, baby. Oh, yeah, Russian Sumunia Casun Sumun Sabach. When yet, dear one who said your papa can, when I travel to London and I
0: number one, the city is still very big. And I know,
2: where is Susum was him?
0: Yeah, kiss with yourself.
2: Not Susum was him, and you said, where do I
0: be satisfied?
2: Susum was there on Zoo and Waco School. Where will go school near?
0: Susum for school. Me come me face silicon, come on, Pamano.
2: Okay.
0: Me yet do feel pen me to move. I will face a crammy. Milk up, papa, no hall. Na and a bar.
2: Oh,
0: puts a crammy.
2: Oh,
0: I quit. What sanka say?
2: Oh, Oscar, what is
0: candy?
2: Never
0: puts a crammy. Me never see me. Susan for the MP. Susan for someone.
3: Number one, Susan
0: for so hook at the bread. Susan for Saddam. So to me, quite a young. So to me, what?
2: Oh, so well,
0: you will answer.
2: Et wo baba tias le pe but bibi kwaso
0: or baby nem kon mo fe o keta bodu keta ton keta no fo ya den catch na se
2: ya den
0: kind the center to na se
2: oh
0: ya do fiam na yo fiam bodu fo fiam
2: and this be a tough to
0: baby ya do fiam se me person sawa or baba person sawa e yo fiam ya wo kra okro ne wo miansa ya apete kra ne wo kra
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3: bia. Number one, F.A.
2: Hey, what's this?
0: What's that talking about? Sentence for the swan.
2: Yanko.
0: Aha. I say, Rado, one na. That's Ospato, B. You didn't call it.
2: That's Obia suspect.
0: Obia suspect, Dosa Radi. Wouldn't it one now?
2: Enemy,
0: and a general, a catwalk.
2: Go to one near enemy. When you want to, whatever call and cook.
0: Aha.
2: So a terminal catanimu. Not sort of a bummy. Trepiasi one now, what time
0: I said, Trepiasi one now.
2: What time
0: I
2: call?
0: Will be bread. I'm an appointment at my class. That's a minute.
3: Number one, FM.
0: Oh, you're about Waffle. Well, real school, no man, or set member to two for, or no send no muscle, or set it to four. I have 6 months, I said, do so.
2: Got the 1 year,
0: maybe no crap, maybe so crap.
2: I'm only there at all in one day.
0: Sure. I don't know. No, to make trust so soon. But no, when you're
2: oh,
0: well, friend, group, but teacher group, you're like, baby, you're too tall, I'm about to cry.
2: Ah, Toma,
0: you're too tall, yes.
2: Oh, let me let you go anywhere, as you.
0: Papa,
2: let me sell.
0: on period, on my pie, no tournament, and repeat the answer. Bible says, say that's a sword,
2: Let's say Nicholas holding a midi for the
0: Debbie. And just say, for Sakma, don't touch my non-trade.
2: No credit. If one goes good, but a rough cup.
0: As well as I go, so we say, don't touch my non-trade.
2: Yes, and one, Adam, Adam, Adam, Adam. Prophet Kings for the D. The Star Reader. Kaswa Brigade.
0: For the two gentlemen.
2: Kaswa Brigade.
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2: Name ya dumo watina yeshi abacho number no ye bia tu na manfa
0: friend
2: 0245 33 3325 tie ni ye wo fresh is here na me di for say kana koma so mo mpa e manko fo bi 0245 33 33 25 dia na wo kom dia na wo fem. Meaning, say, and come out crossway. A come assembly, a car will be. Ebia wouldn't know which will be
1: number 1 FM.
2: And Yama catch, but who said, who's who be a way ye be now cock of us anime, but patrol. Ye be a number not to all. Wait to me, Afre. 0245 33 3325 0245 33 3325. What a prophet case for the one,
0: Cassia Monka Moby. Hello? Hello? Hello?
4: Yeah, hello?
0: But what's a man can? Wonder what phone crowd? Hello? Hello? What's a man can?
1: 1 FM.
0: My own so casa friend. What's a message in India? Nyanko point shawati. See, I'm not your bomb pie, won't make us control. A brand say abene kase papa mi hu abade no nya wono so but ogyen so finfin
2: oh
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1: Number
0: 1 FM. Hello? Normally, men for be so. Hello?
4: Hello, good evening.
0: Soft, when that's the same? Okay, sir, friend.
4: I believe.
0: I better then I'm going to put your mouth. What's your message in India?
4: I'm
0: in slow. Medusa, yes, you dear, my gem. Oh, let me put that to me, a crown for mouth. And which be a douse with him? Yes, look, sir, amen.
4: Amen.
0: Tie on se be kase ke duati.
4: Amen.
0: Ba ye me kase ncho in the visimu se sunsunu no. 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
4: Amen.
0: Wife wey.
4: Bajo
0: Okumasi. Oni ne tin.
4: Bajo.
0: Mo tin. Oh, Lord, please. Hello?
5: Hello?
0: Okay, sir, friend. Hello? Yeah, for Kobe. Oh, Lord, please. Hello?
2: Hello?
0: What you say?
5: I
0: can't do.
1: Okay, sir, friend. Number 1
5: FM.
0: Winneba, there are no problem.
5: Winneba,
0: there are no problem. Winneba, there are no problem. Winneba, there are no problem. Winneba, there are no problem. Winneba, there are no problem. Ah, oh, mommy, more 2 miles on assassin. More 2 miles on
1: powerful.
0: Catch up, I miss on to the home. Now, on to the home now. Yeah, wouldn't be good home. What? Why are for the auntie if one? I don't know, woman. God bless you. 0245 0245 33 33 33 33 33 33 33 33 33 33 33 33 33 33 33 33 33 33 33 33 33 33 33 33 33 33 33 33 33 33 33 33 33 33 33 33 33 33 33 33 33 33 33 33 33 33 33 33 33 33 33 33 33 33 33 33 33 33 33 33 33 33 33 33 33 33 33 33 33 33 33 33 33 33 33 33 33 33 33 33 33 33 33 33 33 33 33 33 33 33 33 33 33 33 33 33 33 33 33 33 33 33 33 33 33 33 33 33 33 33 33 33 33 33 33 33 33 33 33 33 33 33 33 33 33 33 33 33 33 33 33 33 33 33 33 33 33 33 33 33 33 33 33 33 33 33 33 33 33 33 33 33 33 33 33 33 33 33 33 33 33 33 33 33 33 33 33 33 33 33 33 33 33 33 33 33 33 33 33 33 33 33 33 33 33 33 33 33 33
2: Nine a jam.
0: Nine a jam. Okay, sir, friend.
6: Hello.
0: Okay, sir, friend. I was she. There no problem, father. Hello? Lani Meye. Hello? Hello? Hello?
6: Hello?
0: Lani busy. Okay, sir, friend. I was there no problem.
1: Number 1 FM.
0: Now me I don't have pass. Only only brigade home. Oh there oh fuck can so come so brigade. Tontine when Adantine, Adantine. Eh, when Antine, Adantine.
6: Okay.
0: Yeah, to be to see the pet. Na me find ya dem farm and pet Muhammad be home. Why? What? Already so 0245 0245 Nani ocha ocha bra ocha bewumi why?
6: Yeah
0: for course so. Hello. Hello. Oka safari. Acha
6: no kasafari la pass.
0: There no problem.
6: Daddy, me pass come if you come to number now.
0: Aha.
6: Me wo fa wo ye ni ebe ye ye.
0: Okay.
6: Na me pass ye ye ye.
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0: My mumpa, my bumpa, yes, my jamu. When I mean beer come out, I'm with the amen.
7: Amen.
0: One new comfort.
6: What's your comfort, mammy?
0: Oh, mammy.
7: Powerful.
0: Mammy, make us some show. What do you want on a pa?
6: There
0: were castle brigade. Mammy, no, a woofer, no, no, no, wife, or baby, nothing. No, bandy, or bandy for auntie, sewa, sewa, sewa, but our Germany. 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
8: hello
0: bazo ka se frere Who a passport? Who a passport? Who a passport?
7: Powerful.
0: Fabra. 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I'm part. I know this year. What do we free Ghana? Sir, no sika. I know sika. 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
8: I mean.
0: Obi be bua. Me pa chow. 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So much money na die. 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
8: pacho da bi ene kwa
0: me pacho me hu ade pendi nkomo me nya me posa be dwa loi the want to bring your side no cause osunsun posa de no wudi fi aka okra but my sre me chem yesu de make amen
1: 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Number 1 FM
0: talk Adam oye muslim
8: pacho me muslim
0: No, to say, I came up. I need to say, Tovo, to enter Brahma, the paper, and you knew come away. And I'm a mom, on second part of tonight, you're ready to go for farm. What's it? Well, brigade, so far, I saw Cabo's brigade. Why?
8: Patrol,
0: they're telling
8: me a split in the
0: new one.
8: Weekend,
0: we'll do
8: unless
0: Saturday,
8: Sunday.
0: And every Sunday, why?
8: Sunday.
7: God bless you,
8: Mr. Alaji.
0: God bless you. 0245 Yeah, fuck all. No, I'm busy.
7: Cash.
1: Number 1 FM.
0: Hello? Hello? Hello? For Hello? Hello? 0245.
7: Zero
0: two Hello? Hello?
7: Be up
0: I mean, if I remember. Hello?
7: Powerful.
0: But what's him come? Hello? Hello? Hello? Hello?
1: Number 1 FM.
0: Hello?
1: Hello?
0: Hello?
1: Hello?
0: Hello? Hello?
2: I jam you on.
0: Hello? 0245 0245 3 3 3 3 3 3 3 3 2 5 2 5 0245 0245 3 3 3 3 3 2 5 2 5 0245 0245 0245 0245 0245 0245 0245 0245 0245 0245 0245 0245 0245 0245 0245 0245 0245 0245 0245 0245 0245 0245 0245 0245 0245 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Amasama. Me bom paye ewe Yesu moja mu. When I'm good on beer, come on,
7: Jesus.
0: But you're going to your farm, I do see amen.
7: Amen.
0: Wawale. Oh, Wale.
9: Number one, and
0: one puff of our own. One shot, a bad thing. Because me was spiritual married. Now, Sunday, Kutasa Kutosikasam, a Kutia Kutosikasam, National Pemasra, may be a crying amount.
7: Jesus.
0: May you have sumu Abahemu,
7: Jesus.
0: Amen.
7: Amen.
0: We now can put a vortic, my government vortic, my government why? Vortic. God bless you. Your call. Hello? Hello?
10: Hello, good evening.
0: So for a problem to say?
10: No.
0: Okay, sir, friend.
10: I'm going to see you.
0: When the brigade home? Okay.
10: And I'm sure. I don't want to anymore,
0: sir. No problem.
9: Number one FM.
10: I'm going
0: to see you. What do my strength, my bomb pie.
7: Jesus.
0: Me do me a sweat, Jemu.
7: Jesus.
0: I pay me a doubt, so may you have free mu. I don't say amen.
7: Amen.
0: When you can pay me, why? God bless you. 0245. And the idea
2: you suma, eh? You be free.
0: Uh-huh.
2: Nana wo busa ni se sebe oni wo ba.
0: Edemo jem.
2: Chese. Eno wo jetu ni se ampa.
0: Me patwa on the fee akane kra.
2: But it's obvious because my tete be bere se so obi ni obi yesa e di
9: zo. Number 1 FA.
0: Of course. And the kweba kope.
2: Thank you na yire.
0: And so one wife rather and personal bonus and panel best to you first and then pass one sir.
2: Just on your bonnet,
0: so no wife it no bonus and panel and that's one sir.
2: But we have focus,
0: never go ahead, focus. Hello, hello,
10: Jesus is alive.
0: God bless you, Cassafrain.
10: What's
0: it? Okay, there no problem.
9: Number one.
0: Vampire, the Mayor Swedemo.
7: Jesus.
0: I may be doing a sim, may you a few more. Amen.
7: Amen.
0: What's your cassa free?
10: Cassa free, but Yano.
0: What's Yano? What's your mother with me? Why? Everyone go up, Cram, a radish show. Hello? Ever come, so hello? Hello?
11: Oh, dear, good evening.
0: So, Penetra saying?
11: Yamana, the man of God.
0: Oh, what's the mood to Pau? I don't know so far now.
11: I am a church cracker.
0: No one will remember. Okay, sir.
11: Cantonment.
0: Cantonment. We are so full. Yam
9: one pie. Number one.
0: A bomb pie with Yosu demo.
7: Jesus.
0: May be a crowd amount.
7: Jesus.
0: A DBF quite 42 susum.
7: Yes.
0: Mitchem. Adamant. Amen.
7: Amen.
11: Amen.
0: Me who prison. Why, Papa? Me who prison. Who pillars. No safe. Who's your prison? So full. We are the head of the family. But one mom pie, Papa. Who to window? Of course, I'm one town. In that spot, I'm one town. But sir, I'm not friend and pa, eh? Per cook, to cook, but I'm cook. Now, I'm not a pledge. But why? Why for you?
11: I'm more a human sister.
0: Oh, fear.
11: Me more fear. I don't know if you
0: why then? Why, dear?
11: I'm patrying.
0: I've not for you to move.
11: Patrying.
0: I've not for you to move.
11: I'm patrying.
9: Number one,
0: your soldier. One yet careful, no bantamatic. Most of my soldier, your boy, Jenny Moose. Almost with Tamatin. Now, why the rest of the side? Almost for the castle. My main castle, so. Give me more crime. You're very careful. Give me more crime. Give me or your friend. This or your bank. But you're very careful. What do you kind of pet? What do you kind of ask my back? Me a prophet. But I'm a prophet.
11: You, man of God.
0: But you, God bless you.
11: Amen.
0: Careful, come to hello.
10: Hello.
0: So for
10: Jesus is alive.
0: Oh, what's up, Fabio Penicassi? What's up, Fabio? Hello.
9: Number one FM.
0: Hello? Hello? Hello? Hello?
10: Hello?
0: Okay, sir, you have to call back. Hello?
10: Hello?
0: Hello? Yes, sir, okay, sir, friend. That night busy, Jay. Hello?
10: Yeah, hello?
0: Okay, sir, friend. Boss, okay, sir, friend.
10: I was so kind.
0: Then go perform some yamam.
9: Number one FM.
7: Engine is purpose.
0: Okay.
7: The Bible is for Cambeton.
0: Okay. When you are brought to you, when you
9: have something,
0: gay, I, Papa, and it's here. Ah, Ghani was shop, Ghani was shop, or was shop. Bennett, Bennett. Open the Bennett, you want your Bennett?
7: Bennett.
0: That's how we are. Hello, Casa, hello. What's that? Oh, on your gate, on your gate.
9: Number one FM.
0: That's up. You, because I could see, or the fake regimen, or the fee acredima, or the fee. Of course, I have on it, baby, and the gas gunnet, the house boy. No, gun shop, man, but don't talk about one in your gate, or the fake regimen. Maybe not true, Colo. Maybe carry that drink. Hello? Hello?
12: Hello?
0: Okay, sir. Friend.
12: I'm a
0: summer. Mammy 2020 star, we'll serve a custody.
12: I'm
0: 14. And Mammy 2020 will serve a custody, but that's all.
9: Number one, 2020
0: will serve a custody. What's it? And I didn't be a grandma. What's it? See, Mammy, one yet careful, may masturbation. One yet careful. Mammy, mom, Pamon. Me bomb pie, yes, with the
2: movies.
0: May be a crime. Jesus me sauce when you were from
2: amen. Amen.
0: When you come and people no come why? O ma mu why?
12: O
0: we krom. O se be women come ho. Hello. Hello. Man I busy. Go me like we so. Hello.
13: Hello.
0: O kasa friend.
13: Kasa fit back bag.
0: Eh kwetcha sir. Eh there no problem.
9: One FM.
13: Papa.
0: Yes. Why did the party influence them? Oh, wait, or what going to mana? And so also find it, you can find it, Yana Mewa. Oh, you know, you're about one for it in San Sabamuntem and ten and San Sabamuntem of Fenetti, and that's some girl, as some girl, of course, and a town troll. Eh? There was one castle, and I'm a town
13: troll.
0: One Asabia, Asabia, one Asabia. Mr. Ben, Sir Ben.
9: Number one FM.
0: Hello? Hello? Hello?
13: Hello?
0: O kasa frehe? Kaswa. Kaswa, ote ye wawu?
13: Mbatwa.
0: There no problem. Ose? Emerson, o kasa me ye. Hello? Okay.
14: Hello?
0: Yes, sir. Apo mwen.
14: Pato adumon.
0: Okay. O kasa fre hen.
14: Me kasa fre dance, man.
0: Sofo, meme mwen pa yaman. Me bom pa ye wo yesu de
2: mwen. Jesus.
0: O nye gupo mye kwa mwen.
2: Yes.
0: Adiwa du sel sonye basa mi chem.
2: Jesus.
0: Amen.
2: Amen.
14: Amen.
0: Father, boko adye yon ye.
14: Baso mwen ye.
0: Tiye mi ye. Mi woun se, ye cha amona ou tiye amona ni sobe cha amona. Eh? Ou tiye mi?
14: Baso mi tiye.
0: Yeah, na prakupe unam and the swadi unam. No what sia I'm not talking about that kataso, but where who and it's a well who no what else at Nebuagum. Ya yashaye one top problem. No in social over being sam cassier, but on a midi masre I must say and I didn't feel free what wife way
14: or
0: quantum.
9: Number one
0: careful be a real friend now court. So minimida. Ya ashaye no be a friend now court. Me with this shoe, not back of court. But me chem, we just look as amen.
2: Amen.
0: Ah, what do you want for about? What about?
14: But I'm not.
0: What about me and something? Quite anyway.
14: Oh,
0: more. I'm going to tell you.
14: They do more talk about the necessary.
0: What quarter? What quarter?
14: But I'm
0: going to tell you. One quarter. I'm ready to show me. I'm All my dogs, when you're farm, I don't see amen.
15: Amen.
0: We don't catch me. For number two, don't fuck off. Hello?
16: Hello?
0: Hey, that, hello? 0245. Hello? But father, okay, sir, friend. Mala, I don't have a problem.
16: If I show my mom, UK.
0: Mommy was always like,
16: Mom, UK, UK.
0: Mommy, UK, okay,
16: Yeah. Now, the beer was over for my quack, no jay. Was over for my quack, no jay. When you knew me and Sanquana, Pamako. Now come and call.
0: The patrol was somehow
1: one and somehow.
0: What's it?
16: Mr.
0: Howness, yes. Once I have a sub, Obokron Kankra, once I have.
16: So,
0: me who say, once I have, Mr. Sahawana, once I come to Sahobia say, Nesaka candy, something like the Brun Wafa, and it's a man of uncle, mechanical, and it's a man of uncle, or Saha Mabinkum, or Sahau. No, it's also shit. Why a rasta? Obisa has a chance, I can't say.
16: What's that?
0: Mais toi, il y a mais moi, il y a Rasta, il y a un peu de temps, mais moi, il y a un peu de temps. Il y a un peu de temps. 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
15: Oh,
0: I'm not a friend.
17: 0245.
0: Me bomb paye yesu demo awade bia kwa ma adum ti amen
15: amen
0: ache be humi why god bless don't like busy nko so hello father
18: good morning
0: mo no kasa friend
18: hello sir
0: good morning me talk kasa friend
18: kasa friend and you also
0: okay there no
1: number
0: problem
1: number 1 fm
0: Me pacha wanya wakwacha ke wanya sabi sabi menkana.
15: Oh ko ko ko.
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15: Wakwacha
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0: My patron, some of why? Don't go test why? And I'm probably with me. There be one in inquire. If one in inquire, if you don't must have a cancer, I'm upon a police in the front example. My patron can say, one of my inquire test why? A Awurade sra wo. Anapa be hwe ni nkomo.
19: Anya HIV.
0: Hello. Hello. Line busy. Hello.
20: Hello.
0: Fado kasa frey.
20: Yeah, but
0: kasa frey
20: Newtown.
0: Newtown. There no problem.
21: 1 FM.
20: Yeah,
0: the like you need the
20: yeah.
0: Me
15: serve Jesus.
0: May you have suma bankan mu, Awurade bi akwan, adom ti amen.
15: Amen.
20: Amen.
0: Ozo kasa no time.
20: Okay.
0: O chebe hu mi, why?
20: Okay.
0: God bless you. Hello. Apo mo eh?
20: Batamu
0: ti
20: awu.
0: I wish you for hello. Hello? Hello?
21: Number 1 FM.
0: Good evening, boss. Good evening.
22: Good evening.
0: How to say?
22: I want to speak English.
15: Well, Ozzy, he wants to speak English.
0: Please, I speak. I'm hearing you. I probably have to bet this one for matching.
22: I have a client in the UK.
0: You have what? I'm not doing distance, please. Eh? I'm not doing distance.
15: Pastor said he's not interested in those kind of things. He doesn't do that.
21: Number okay, one FM
0: 0245 0245 0245 0245 0245 0245 0245 0245 0245 0245 0245 0245 0245 0245 0245 0245 0245 0245 0245 0245 0245 0245 0245 0245 0245 0245 0245 0245 0245 0245 0245 0245 0245 0245 0245 0245 0245 0245 0245 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
0: 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God bless you. Hello Mr. Ni. Hello Mr. Ni. Hello. Mr. Nson Shebran, sorry. Hello. 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
4: Hello.
0: Apo mo.
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0: O kasa fre hen. Hello. You are speaking for what? And then you for 70. You are speaking for where?
15: Sprinters.
0: Okay, please, what's the problem? What do you mean to my car? What's the problem?
4: I'm serious. I've gone to many places, but so.
0: What's it?
15: Can you come again?
4: I'm sick, serious.
15: Oh, sorry,
0: you are sick, serious.
4: Yes.
0: Yes, sir. It's pressure, right? Pressure.
4: Pressure.
0: Come and see me tomorrow morning. So I'll pray for you. Come and see me tomorrow morning.
21: Number one.
0: You went to hospital before and one in Canada. You went to hospital before.
15: Have you been to the hospital to check whether you have pressure?
4: Yes.
0: Yeah. Okay. Where? Who is Esther? Who? Okay.
15: Who is
0: Esther?
15: Esther?
4: Yeah.
0: It's me. Come on. What's your husband? It's inside stroke inside room. When you stroke inside room.
15: Is your husband also sick?
0: With stroke.
15: Has your husband been struck down by stroke?
0: Okay, God bless you. Come and see me tomorrow morning. You know Kaso Brigade? School there,
4: I've heard before.
0: Okay, come and see me tomorrow morning. Tomorrow's a council. Come and see me, okay?
4: Thank you.
0: May God bless you.
21: 0245.
0: Okay.
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0: Unya. Well, I

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1: Ever feel, never feel, never feel, never feel, never feel, never feel, never feel, never feel, never feel, never feel, never feel, never feel, never feel, never feel, never feel, never feel, never feel, never feel, never feel, never feel, never feel, never feel, never feel, never feel, never feel, never feel, never feel, never feel, never feel, never feel, never feel, never feel, never feel, never feel, never feel, never feel, never feel, never feel, never feel, never feel, never feel, never feel, never feel, never feel, never feel, never feel, never feel, never feel, never feel, never feel, never feel, never feel, never feel, never feel, never feel, never feel, never feel, never feel, never feel, never feel, never feel, never feel, never feel, never feel, never feel, never feel, never feel, never feel, never feel, never feel, never feel, never feel, never feel, never feel, never feel, never feel, never feel, never feel, never feel, never feel, never feel, never feel, never feel, never feel, never feel, never feel, never feel, never feel, never feel, never feel, never feel, never feel, never feel, never feel, never

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0: 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I wanted to touch your radio, my skull and touch your radio. So the songs that and ne adie biara ati chiru sikasem ama usikasema ye basano and nebidi woja two ye should be among.
1: Amen, amen, amen.
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1: Jesus.
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1: Jesus.
0: Adie bi ama uje di eguo.
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1: Jesus.
0: Me see we yes me di waja chum.
1: Amen. Amen. Amen.
0: Waja tobo yes dem.
1: Amen.
0: Waja tobo yes dem.
1: Amen. Amen. Amen.
0: Fee osika na ori atu radio so no.
1: Jesus.
0: E won na zinete ni yes dem.
1: Yes Lord.
0: Me bie ye di promo.
1: Amen.
0: Me bie sika promo.
1: Amen.
0: Obi bie na we destiny helper baby e wo no.
1: Jesus.
0: Ewurade kana koma.
1: Amen.
0: Ewurade mane moa.
1: Amen.
0: Ewurade mane moa.
1: Amen.
0: Ewurade mane moa we me na treta.
1: Amen. Amen. Amen.
0: That's it. Phone so the phone to so bon show the seed. Na me mon pa e bi ma. Eh 0559 181212. Wo de ye no sika for sika sika. Bo mo de atwe no number no anopa ko sene. 0559 181212. 0559 181212. The atosho mienu ni 0541199926. 0541199926. 0541199926. 0541199926. 0541199926. But your bomb is associated with me. Ah, yes, yes, yes, yes, I'm passing away. 0541199926. It's a beautiful piece. You have to assume you're only a 0559181212. 0559181212. So, see, we're doing so many, yes, so. First, so, first, so, baby, I will be. I feel with Yami home, with Yami home, with Yami home. We are not talking about home for Phobia. We are talking about the Spirit of God, the Holy Ghost Spirit of God. Ensure bia nya member edieso radio so no
1: Jesus
0: nya me honhom wura ensure nem.
1: Amen.
0: Amen. 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
1: Amen. Amen. Amen.
0: Ma ensure no a o ma ewurade o mo die su radio so no
1: Jesus.
0: Enane the blood of Jesus.
1: Amen. Amen. Amen.
0: O nya me nkonkonu moja no
1: Jesus
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1: 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done for us.
2: A very big challenge. Our district and far on the level. Secondary schools are complaining, JHS are complaining, and the primary schools are complaining. And there are DC and my inkunya about 1,000 pieces. A bit me a city about 1,000 of our students. The GDC is a long way. Our help, ama a year conditions in our classrooms now. I improved. Yeah, you see this opportunity to ask for more because we still have other schools almost a similar challenge. Say a course said yeah, what promise you na a bit me aboa and my teaching and learning at my effect. We call some of the schools a kunya be a year for about 2 of our people. So we call na be a nipa be 3 or 4 and a tida kunya. A man is teachers need to minya a year and for an attention. And now, how much you are mana army.
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0: Peter could be the and semi at three and some trophy for him.
1: I have filed a motion to withdraw from the case. Withdrawal from the case. No, I have cited my reasons. I'm withdrawing my legal services. My reasons are in the affidavit. And we will take that motion on Monday, so I will not discuss it. But I have cried in the affidavit that as a lawyer, what I feel. Now, I know the prayer, no, and if cry, no, then, you know, for all of us as persons in the legal fraternity, because I pray that the court should be a court. Now, you know, decision, then I will come and I will comment on the decision. I sound this warning. Someone may have any penny, what and body. Because if any penny more, it stays with us. And it will also be, we will be confronted with it. And I will be, or shall I be for? In a course, sir, my share proceedings are, and it is me who sent to be a flop when I smell it. And if you have several cases near my days of proceedings, or say, Nemi Waha was notwithstanding, Kepra, or Chebra, or Chep, Chep, Adding. And I don't want any case here in Ghana. That's a giddy giddy. I said, would need who make crime for me. Another case was a cry. We were case 2 o'clock, court.
0: Entichesa asaba pano kra no ne hahina potono ho wo brado do nti asem no pa no twa no enu asem ache no megemu momfanya ne amode beye na wo wie no san e de ato so san asemi wo wie kwakọ petition 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
1: We are going to talk about this na Bar Association. I'm going to petition the Bar Association also. Se Bar Association, can we sit and let this go on in Ghana within our jurisprudence? Do we want to turn our courts into persons, institutions? No, but indeed, Bar Association can speak about it. I'm speaking my mind. And I want whoever wants to confront me, I'll show him the other option is that I'm withdrawing and stating the reasons why I'm be one person. Yeah, you'll be bonny na mitiwa na me be a mia. I don't like it. Say you'll be bonny na mitiho. And I'm sanity. Where am I bonnier? Where de me obi? Tell me when you'll be an aminia kwai. Because I think that is a way to also teach you to learn. And to be obey you'll be bonny, be careful because it will be before you.
0: Media me my dream na makan wo ene ene ye chama wuntumi a ochina betimi aye wo so mesi a na obenten inti maka de menim meje mu amana ko nemom ebre ene krabia ene bechire ne ete ne nken wono ne lawyer panyini ya wo gine mu ama ora chama wuntumi ne nsam ye nsan na nso ochira sa asam ne ba ko bi wo honu a wankire mu de nanso watwe ne ho
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0: ya ya ne sponsor ya don't you say kwase
2: e di givers afia givers enupa no givers
0: afia givers say adaruma One of them, Papa, here, or they are just so. So, what do you do? What do you pharmacy shop, drugstore, and our chemical seller be a ho. Now, the abuse and say, Ope, give us in rule. Now, watch the be a sebia, or sister, or ya, and answer was so. And now, send Nina, give us who be a. Obet me, I'm out there, a two, and what would I say? That in 3 days, any name give us for. Well, madama, almost so, and I'll send in a fear day, ya. Yede anopano nsia kase e bre wo akin kan fo no wedi ka bo yedi dada nanso e fi abrempom ahene ena
2: 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pa pa pa pa pa pa pa pa pa pa pa pa pa pa pa pa pa pa pa pa pa pa pa pa pa pa pa pa

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0: Anu, send ye be ya, a prepare obi be here sikano. 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
0: Adam Renye, Evangelist Priseduwa Sare.
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3: Adam Renye, Evangelist Priseduwa Sare.
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4: Omnipotent God, Omniscient God, Omnipresent God, we acknowledge you for who you are. You are so gentle, so pure, and so kind. You shine like a bright morning star. For your word says, no weapon formed or fashioned against us shall prosper. We thank you for the gift of life. We thank you for the opportunity given to us. We commit Evangelist Prince Edward Sari and his team into your mighty hands. We commit Adumre into your hands. For your word says upon Mount Zion, there shall be deliverance. Deliver us all from temptation, and at the end of the day, we will give you thanks in the mighty name of Jesus. Amen. Thank you, Jesus. Thank you, Jesus. Thank you, Jesus.
5: God is my shepherd. I shall not want. He maketh me to lie down in green pastures. He leadeth me beside the still waters. He restoreth my soul. He leadeth me in the path of righteousness for his name's sake. Yet do I walk through the valley of the shadow of death. I will fear no evil, for thou art with me. Thy rod and thy staff, they comfort me. Thou art preparing the table before me in the presence of my enemy. Thou anointest my head with oil. My cup runneth over. Surely, goodness and mercy shall follow all the days of our life, and shall dwell in the house of the Lord forever and ever. Amen. Thank you, Jesus. Thank you, Jesus.
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1: I am Bella from UK. 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
2: Yo, let us pray. Father, please walk with us through the bad times as well as the good. May we be heard and understood from the suburbs to the hood. May you judge us by our hearts and not by our mistakes, and see that we get our breakthrough however long that it takes. May you fill that void in our souls that will lay our fears to rest. But there's no way we can live for Jesus when we're living in the flesh. So I pray that you allow our spirits to be born, grow strong, move on, know right from wrong. 1 John chapter 2, verse 15, do not love the world or anything in the world. And we know what that means, but listen. We know the distance we need to be away from fire to keep it missing, but that doesn't mean we'll listen. Lord, you take care of fools and babies. Teach women to honor their men and men respect their ladies. But lately, so many of us have gone astray, doing wrong for so long that we've forgotten the way. Please bring us back home. Instill in us the word which is our backbone. We're just children that have grown. There is so much that we're entitled to, yet we receive so little. See, this time of spiritual warfare, we're comfortable in the middle. So I pray that you open our eyes. Give us the anointing to recognize the devil and his lies. If we keep our actions wise and our prayers sincere, ahead to the sky, you will diminish our... Father, please walk with us through the bad times as well as the good. May we be heard and understood from the suburbs to the hood. May you judge us by our hearts and not by our mistakes, and see that we get our breakthrough however long that it takes. May you fill that void in our souls that will lay our fears to rest. But there's no way we can live for Jesus when we're living in the flesh.

0: for a whole day.
1: Yes.
0: What about a week? You can be in your room for a week.
1: Oh, yeah, the same thing. Yes.
0: Without going anywhere.
1: No.
0: Okay. The best thing is when you have food in the house.
1: Yes. Okay. Yes.
0: Okay. So have you enjoyed your week?
1: Oh, yes.
0: What about Friday today? What is your plans for today up to Sunday?
1: Today, when I close from work, I'll go to church and pray. After church, I came back to house and sleep. After sleeping,
0: that means you have already come back to your house. Oh.
1: Is it?
0: You have already come back to the house. You said after church, you came back to your house.
1: Oh, I come back to after church. I will come back to house and sleep and rest more. After that, I'm watching football small.
0: Ah, okay.
1: Yes. Yeah. And tomorrow is Saturday. I'll go to evangelism. Yes.
0: Oh, okay.
1: Yes. That's my
0: then Sunday. You Sunday, go to Sunday morning
1: to church. Yes.
0: Any advice to the people who are listening to us that find it difficult to go to church on Sunday?
1: I want to advise everybody because church is important to each everyone, because God has given us 6 days to work. The last day of after 6 days, 7 days you go to church. So
0: hey,
1: yes,
0: Sabi,
1: God have given you
0: 6 days
1: to work,
0: but
1: and the seven to. And the 7 days you need to rest. Yes, because the resting don't rest in the house. So goes to church after
0: so
1: church.
0: So the rest is not about sleeping.
1: Yes,
0: it's about going to the church to worship
1: yes,
0: God.
1: Yes, yes, yes. And after church, then you come back and rest more. That's good. But let me tell everybody that we need to go to church. Church is important. When you go to church, you will learn something. You will learn more that you can get knowledge from the church. So I am advise everybody, if you don't go to church, please try to go to church, because church going is important.
0: Okay.
1: Yes.
0: Thank you for the advice.
1: Yes.
0: Let's move straight to our Thanksgiving. I know a lot of people are going to be blessed today.
1: Okay.
0: Yeah.
1: Please join me on Facebook. Let us join and move to our Thanksgiving time. Please, today is Friday, 12 June 2026. Please come and join me on Facebook. Share it, comment it, like it for me. You'll be blessed this morning. God bless you that you are enjoying this program. Good morning, everybody who listening to me right now. And may the Lord bless you that we give you life and you join me today. May the Lord bless you who activates the Adomre program. May the Lord bless you. Please join me. When you come to Facebook, we are doing three things. Please share, comment, and like it. That is our duty every day, every morning from 6 to Monday morning from 6 to 10 a.m. You share and comment and like it, please. God bless you that you do it for me. God bless you. I am invite 200 people to come and share the program for us. Please, it's important to share the program. Please share it for me. It is important to share it. It is important to give time to the Lord. Please, let me see your comment. Let me see your comment, please. Let me see your comment that you share this program. Let me see your comment that you comment it for me. Let me see your comment that you share it. God bless you. If you have access on number one page, please share it and comment it for me. If you have access on number one page, please share it, comment it for me. If you have access on Evangel Prince Edward Sal page, please do it for me. Share, comment, and like it for me. You'll be blessed this morning. God bless you. Gabesule, may the Lord bless you this morning. Gabet, God bless you that you share this program for us. May the Lord bless you that every day you give thanks to the Lord. May the Lord continue to bless you. Forever you find yourself this morning, God bless you. God bless you. God bless you. Let me see. Let me see your comment here. Let me see your comment. Let me see your comment. God bless you. God bless each one. Everybody who joined me on Facebook. Everybody who joined me on Facebook. Share it. Comment it. Like it for me. You'll be blessed. God bless you. God bless you. God bless you. Let me see your comment here. Let me see your comment. Let me see your comment this morning. I want to see you that you share it.

0: coming. Gabriel Sule, God bless you. May the Lord be with you this morning, man. My airtime with do me, I don't know. My network is not good for me. Please join me right now. Please join me. Join me. My network worry me.
1: What is happening here?
0: My network.
1: Sammy, but you been born what in the network, you know? Sammy been born on Professor Network. And then I'm obviously Giftiano. Say how are you, bro? Professor Giftiano, be here. And you don't need to be phone. Your phone is freezing now, Sunday. Okay, my mimbo didn't be from a one. Sakura Puna. Yaba. Also, Elizabeth Uncle. Edene die abasa so ana gifti ado Seraphine ejete afedi ayi is it working well?
0: Yes.
1: What was the problem?
0: Network.
1: But I heard sound that
0: yes, the network is 4G, but now I have 4G.
1: The network is
0: I have 4G, but now it's H. That means the network is no good.
1: But you said it's 4G.
0: 4G, 4G.
1: Ah, okay. Yo,
0: let's go move to our Thanksgiving time. Today is Friday. Now everything is done. Please join me on Facebook. Come and share it, like it, comment it for me. Mommy, comfortable here. May the Lord be with you right now in the name of Jesus. God bless you. Gifty Ado, may the Lord bless you. Oh, I am doing well, my dear sister. How are you two? I hope everything is fine. Elizabeth Mku, God bless you this morning. May the Lord be with you right now in the name of Jesus. God bless everybody who joined me on Facebook. Eunice Odami, may the Lord be with you. God bless everybody who joined me on Facebook and give thanks to the Lord. God bless you. God bless you. Let me see your comment. Eunice Odami, God bless you. God bless you that you join me on Facebook. Please, today is Friday. Let me see your comment here. Let me see your comment. I want to see you on Facebook. Eunice Odami, God bless you. Isaac Ayamfo, may the Lord bless you this morning. Gifty Ado, may the Lord be with you in the name of Jesus Christ of Nazareth. Today is Friday. Please come and join me on Facebook. Share it, comment it, like it. Give thanks to the Lord. Right now, we are giving thanks to the Lord because he's the one who protect us from Monday to Monday to Friday. The Lord has done a lot of things for you. Please, let us give thanks to the Lord. Please, let honor God because he's the one who protects you. You up and down, the Lord will lead you. Go out and come in. It's the Lord. It's not your strength, by the Lord's grace who protects you. Please, let me see your comment that you give thanks to the Lord. Susanna Loco, may the Lord bless you this morning. God bless you. God bless you. Give Tina Nation. May the Lord be with you this morning in the name of Jesus Christ of Nazareth. Please come and give thanks to the Lord. Let me see your comment. If you have access on number one page, please share it for me. Comment it for me. Like it for me. If you have access on Evangelist Prince Eduasare, do it according to what we are doing. God bless you. God bless you that you share, you comment, you like it. God bless you. God bless you. God bless everybody who joined me on Facebook. Give Tina Nation. May the Lord bless you. God bless everybody. Please come and join me. Come and join me. Come and join me right now. Come and join me. I need 200 people to come and join me on Facebook. I need 200 people to come and share it. I need 200 people to come and like it for me. God bless you, Susanna Loco. May the Lord bless you this morning. Today is Friday on the 12th month. On the 12th day of June 2026. God bless you. Abigail Entry, God bless you this morning. May the Lord be with you in the name of Jesus Christ of Nazareth. Please let me see your comment here. Please let me check evangelist page. Let me see people who give time to the Lord. Let me see evangelist page. Let me see. Please come and join me. Come and join me right now. Please come and join me and share it for me. Come and join me. Vincent Jomoku, may the Lord bless you. May the Lord bless you. God bless you. God bless everybody who join me on Facebook. Please come and share it for me. Give thanks to the Lord. Give thanks to the Lord. He's the one who give you life. He's the one who give you long life. He's the one who protects you. Please let me see your comment. Let me see your comment. Please come and join me right now in the name of Jesus. Susana Loco, God bless you. Minis Odame, may the Lord be with you. Abigail Entry, God bless you. Doris Sam, God Sam Brew. Doris Sam Brew, God bless you. God bless you. God bless you. Let me see your comments here. Let me see. Let me see. Let me see the people who give thanks to the Lord. Vivian Mensah, God bless you. Comfort Akologo, yes. Comfort Akologo, may the Lord bless you, my dear sister. Comfort Akologo, God bless you. Abigail Entry, God bless you. God bless you this morning. May the Lord be with you right now in the name of Jesus. Please come and join me on Facebook. Today is Friday. I want to give you something. Please, unless you join me on Facebook, please, let me see, let me see, let me see your comment. Let me see your comment here. Let me see your comments here. Let me see your comment. Vivian Mensah, God bless you. Benis Botri, yes, Benis Botri, God bless you. Boti, okay, Benis Boti, God bless you. Please, let me see you, let me see you, let me see. If you be alive, or when you, if you are alive today, please, let me see you. Let me see you on Facebook. Anyone who is alive today, let me see you.
1: Where have they been? Yes, where have they been?
0: Are you sleeping or what?
1: Please, are you there? Are you sleeping?
0: Sleeping. I said, uh-huh. Are you sleeping?
1: Because today, where are they?
0: I don't know the reason why she don't come to Facebook. Oh, please, I need you.
1: Say so you don't know.
0: I don't know the reason why they didn't come to they didn't come to Facebook. Please. I need you. I need you on Facebook. Today is Friday. When I come, when I see Friday, I feel like I get diamond or gold. Please.
1: I get in.
0: Yes, I get. I have gold. Please, because of you, that's why I'm happy now. Because of you, please come and join me today. I will give you something you never hear before. Please, unless you join me on Facebook, please join me. Share it, comment it, like it. Asale Prince, God bless you. God bless you, Asale Prince. May the Lord bless you. Apedo, hey. Apedo Windy, God bless you. Apedo Windy, God bless you. God bless you. Susana Loco, may the Lord be with you. Abukubila Ibrahim. Oh, my dear brother, Abukubila Ibrahim. God bless you. God bless you. Akologo and Abukubila. Oh, God bless you. My dear sisters and brothers. God bless you. Who is coming to join me on Facebook? Hey, Benis Bote. Benis Bote. God bless you. God bless you. Oh, you are alive today. God bless you, Susana Loco. You are alive today. God has given you life. Oh, God bless you. That's why you appreciate the Lord has done for you. Oh, my God. My God. My God. I clap for you that you are coming on Facebook. Oh, God bless you. God bless you today. I am happy more than what I see. God bless you. God bless you. Oh, many chance I dear cry me. Oh, Janet Ajay. God bless you. Janet Ajay. May the Lord bless you. May the Lord give you life, long life. Okay. God Isaac Ayamfo. May the Lord give you long life. In the name of Jesus. In the name of Jesus. God bless you. God bless you, my dear brother. Comfort Sabohia Mendi mommy, my mommy, the only one, the only mommy I have in Adomre is Comfort Sabohia. May the Lord give you strength and give you long life. God bless you. Janet Ajay, may the Lord give you long life because you're still alive today. God bless you. Christy Darko, may the Lord give you a life in the name of, may the Lord give you life. Oh, may the Lord give you life. God bless you. God bless you. Oh, I am happy now. Who, what? Why you are there? Why you are there? Please, I need you. Surely before three. God bless you. Oh, Christy Darko, God bless you. Susana Loco, may the Lord bless you. Why you are there right now? Why you are there? Why you? Where are you being? Please come and join me on Facebook. Oh, I need you right now. Today is Friday. Today is Friday. I will give you sweet things. I will give you what you never hear before.
1: Let's move to those who are sharing. Are you done with the Thanksgiving?
0: Please let me see your sharing. Please let me see your. If you share right, yes, then yeah. I'll mention your name.
1: Yeah, Susana Loco.
0: Okay.
1: Yes.
0: Akavagri. Hey, you didn't wait there. Akavagri. Isaac, Akavagri Isaac, God bless you. I think, with your, Akavagri, Akava Gri, Isaac, God bless you. Mandia brother, how are you doing? I hope everything is fine. God bless you. Share it, comment it, like it for me. Like the page for me. Comment the page for me. Like it and share it for me. Tell my daughter, my dear sister, how are you doing this morning? Today is Friday. God bless you that you joining me on Facebook. Giftination, God bless you that you share the program for us. May the Lord be with you and open doors for you in the name of Jesus. Isaac Ayamfo, may the Lord bless you that you share this program for us. God bless you. God bless you. Tema Dodo, may the Lord bless you that you join me on Facebook and share. Janet Ajay, may the Lord continue to bless you. Bless you, bless you. Whatever you need, may the Lord provide for you in the name of Jesus Christ. Share the page for me. Like it. Like the page. Please, like the page. Like the page and share it for me. Share the page for me. Like it for me and comment it for me. God
1: so let's go straight to our six.
0: Six letter words.
1: Did you get your six letter words?
0: Yes.
1: Okay.
0: Yes. Yeah. Please join me. Join me. Let me see how God has God about to bless us. Unless you join me on Facebook. Yes.
1: Okay.
0: Please. Everybody write every day. We write six letter words. Write believe. Let me spell it for you. Believe. B-E-L-I-V-E. Believe.
1: B-E-L-Y.
0: Seven. Believe.
1: Spell it. Let me see.
0: B-E-L-I-V-E.
1: No.
0: Six.
1: No.
0: And I seven.
1: Yeah, Akabako.
0: Sir.
1: Believe B-E-L-I-E-V-E.
0: L-I-E-V-E. Yeah. Sir. I'm a topic. My God. But then, let me take another one.
1: Yeah. So take another one.
0: I asked him more. Please join me. Who there? Join me. please join me. Join me.
1: Professor, did I can catch you?
0: The assembly choir. I mean, believe you assess you.
1: There be.
0: I'm that family sentence.
1: There be. It's favor from my.
0: Oh my.
1: Favor from my.
0: This letter was crying. I'm in him.
1: Believe. Auntie Uncle.
0: Yeah, let me see my Bible now, and I'll.
1: And I mean, since letter will be our person with the mind. Yeah, Baby Mao, Bacona, FIA, also, but to me, they are afraid. Not they afraid, that be a sentence.
0: Okay.
1: And last week, you're afraid. Oh, what about, Mavin Sheba, who are bit with your boy, and you should be to me about. What about, Some more simple one, I mean, my dear, what about arrive? You can't arrive in one sem. Accept you can't one sem. Yeah, but the acceptor, yeah. But the acceptor, yeah, dear.
0: Okay.
1: Now, what about attack? Now, what did you mean for the attack? A formal sentence. An attack is a bad amount. What the formal sentence a bad
0: attack.
1: Yeah. Attack bad you all. And yeah, attack a chief for a professor. Now what about we swear covers? Oh there no soo it's mammy mouth yeah simple so crab the mouse so
0: attack.
1: Okay, young call better. Better so my car wants him. No your car said things are getting better.
0: Okay.
1: And your car wants him. It's bright and swear. Bright. A bright future.
0: Bright future.
1: Okay. And a bright future. And no soon to me for your sentence.
0: And then I mean, and I am conjoining me quotation. No.
1: I'm conjoining. Six letter words, you know. I am pedia. A belly key to your quotation.
0: Okay. And
1: six letter words, and uncle. Now, dear, no declaration. Am I?
0: Okay.
1: You hear not your bow one cassa with declaration or something. But what you say?
0: Okay.
1: Since letter words, we are near the formal sentence. We are, and suddenly we are about one kasa. with declaration. Open the part what you say. Okay. To my six letter words, no. Na ye de no for most sentence. Ye we are and sakura puna yaba wa messenger. Obem reverse abe ready. Na it is six letter words been over. And yeah for battle.
0: Battle.
1: Yes.
0: Okay.
1: It's a trouble battle we are. You won't be a declaration or battle name. Okay. Come here for most sentence be a battle name. You hear about that Sunday about memory verse. You be today's declaration.
0: Okay.
1: It's a six letter words, you know. Obi and throw battle.
0: Battle.
1: F am I.
0: Okay. Please write six letter words battle. Everybody must write battle. Yes. Battle is six letter words. Please write it for me. Everybody write battle. Battle. Let me see your comment. Let me see that you write battle.
1: So spell it. Spell it so that they can get it right.
0: Battle. B I.
1: Spell it out here. Spell it here, go.
0: Oh, A B B A double T L E battle. B A double T L E.
1: Okay.
0: Battle. Please write it for me. B A double T L E battle. B A double T L E battle. Yes, let me see your comment. B A double T L G L G. Yes, battle. Huh. Please let me see that you write. Let me see your comment here. Let me see on Facebook. Let me see my people who write battle. Everybody must write battle. Oh, God bless you. God bless everybody who write battle. God bless you. Let me see now. Yes, okay. Victoria Nyaku, battle. God bless you. Giftina Nation, you say battle. God bless you. Comfort Sabuhia, you say battle. Patient Asamwa, you say battle. God bless you. Giftina Nation, you say battle. God bless you. Let me see. Everybody write battle. Battle, B A double T L E, battle. God bless you. Give to nation. You say battle, please. I want 200 people to write it for me, please.
1: Victoria, so let them form a sentence. So form a sentence with a battle, so that they can write it.
0: Okay. God is fight. God, yes. God is fight for you. Yeah. Which fight God want to fight for you? God will fight your battle for you. Yes, I want you to write. God will fight your battle for you. Let me see. God will fight your battle for you. I don't know what battle you facing right now. And I will fight against your sickness. You fight against your life. Or you fight against your marriage. So may the Lord will fight your battle for you. Yes. Yes. May the Lord will fight your battle. Yes. Let me see. What fight the Lord want to fight for you? Yes. The Lord will fight your battle for you. Yes. Write it for me. The Lord will fight my battle. Yes. Write for me. The Lord will fight my battle. Yes. The Lord will fight my battle. Write it for me right now. The Lord will fight my battle. Yes.
1: Already also be a trophy.
0: Write it for me. The Lord will fight my battle. The Lord will fight my battle. Battle. The Lord will fight my battle. What's battery? Battle. The Lord will fight my battle. Everybody write it for me. The Lord will fight your battle for you. The Lord will fight your battle for you this morning. The Lord will fight your battle this night. The Lord will fight your battle this morning. The Lord will fight your battle this evening. Any fight, the Lord will fight for you. Any fight any fight you are going through, the Lord will fight that battle for you. Please. Write it for me.
1: Mammy Mobody didn't bless for more fire declaration. Susanna Loku.
0: God bless you. The Lord will fight your battle for you.
1: Tell me what you do.
0: The Lord will fight your battle for you.
1: Give to the nation.
0: The Lord will fight your battle for you.
1: Elizabeth Nku.
0: The Lord will fight your battle for you.
1: Susanna Loku.
0: The Lord will fight your battle for you.
1: Victoria Megbe.
0: The Lord will fight your battle for you.
1: Comfort Akologo.
0: Your Lord will fight for you. Your Lord will fight your battle.
1: Abigail Entry.
0: The Lord will fight your battle for you.
1: Mami Shed or Denidia Babimwasi. Bevelin Eshed.
0: The Lord will fight your battle for you.
1: Isaac Yamfall.
0: The Lord will fight your battle.
1: Susanna Loko.
0: The Lord will fight your battle.
1: Victoria Mugbu.
0: The Lord will fight your battle
1: Elizabeth
0: for you.
1: Elizabeth Enku.
0: The Lord will fight your battle for you.
1: Ramatu Tenzi.
0: The Lord will fight your battle for you.
1: Janet Ajay.
0: The Lord will fight your battle for you.
1: Mami Shed Vangelis Edwasa the Page Amin Shobwa. Omudu Omudia Bana, a bless or more, a mummy. Lini Jackie.
0: The Lord will fight your battle for you.
1: Beatrice Akese.
0: The Lord will fight your battle for
1: Obapa
0: you.
1: Obapa Portia.
0: The Lord will fight your battle for
1: Faustina
0: you.
1: Faustina Emisa.
0: The Lord will fight your battle for you.
1: Paulina Ampofua.
0: The Lord will fight your battle for you.
1: Joseph Asumeni.
0: The Lord will fight your battle for you.
1: Edna Azong.
0: The Lord will fight your battle for you.
1: Lini Jackie.
0: The Lord will fight your battle for you.
1: Let me get to this person. Wi-Fi GH.
0: The Lord will fight your battle. For you.
1: A wife for GA2 so oh yeah, and then my mentor won't come.
0: I will fight your battle for you.
1: So young call today's declaration. We are done with the six letter word. So today's declaration, where are you taking it from? The memory verse.
0: We take our memory from Deuteronomy chapter 7, verse 15.
1: Professor, I'm touching few.
0: Forget. I don't know anything.
1: Yes, Yanko.
0: Deuteronomy chapter 7, verse 15. Let me read for you. You understand what I'm saying to this morning. okay. And the Lord said, and the Lord will take away from your all sickness, and will
2: take away your all sickness.
0: And the Lord will take away from
2: the
0: sickness. Maybe the D now may die down.
1: And the Lord will
0: take away from thee all sickness and will put
1: none.
0: And the Lord will take away from thee all your sickness and will put none of the evil disease of Egypt which thou knowest upon thee, but will lay them upon all them that hate you. Okay.
1: Can you please repeat it again?
0: Okay. And the Lord will take away from thee all sickness, and will put none of the evil disease of Egypt, which thou knowest upon thee, but will lay them upon all them that hate thee.
1: Okay. And who your declaration is?
0: My declaration is that the Lord will take my sickness away from me. The Lord will take my sickness away. This is our declaration. Or the Lord will heal me this. Let me take it. The declaration is that the Lord will take my sickness away. That is the declaration we are declaring this morning. The Lord will take away my sorrow. Okay. The Lord will take my sorrow away.
1: Akufu a wode ne kuono so na asabe korito. Akufu na wo so onya de no. Akufuna so nyaade.
0: Leave him, leave him.
1: Akufuna so nyaade no na be correct.
0: Said there ono so mitimi correct no nti drum drum. Everybody right, the Lord will take my sorrow. This is our declaration. The Lord will take my sorrow from me in the name of Jesus. Ananya menyamwa.
1: Can you na enko? Ati foot, brother. May you correct what if foot your account.
0: I na me church say the Lord will take my
1: sorrow. Why you so that so cover that? As our confidence be, hey, who's again our true George? Chogusky no be a hunchobi.
0: George, write it for me. The Lord will take my sorrow away.
1: What does it mean?
0: That it means the Lord will heal me, or what anything that had worried me, the Lord will take that thing away from me.
1: Okay,
0: yes,
1: okay.
0: So,
1: sending you sorrow, they are worrying in eyes over to their sorrow, sending you in a real hope.
0: So please, God, write it for me. Let my people write it.
1: Account 2 minutes.
0: The Lord will take my sorrow away. This is our declaration. Let me see your comment that you declare unto your life that may the Lord will take your sorrow away.
1: May the Lord take away your sorrow.
0: Okay.
1: And then may the Lord take will take your sorrow.
0: Okay. The Lord will take away your sorrow. It's not, isn't it?
1: Hey, hey, Sabi, I didn't know what to it's not, is it?
0: Isn't it? Oh my God!
1: I mean, we'll be answering. You'll be a comment about Kukula Mayo.
0: Please write it for me. The Lord will take your way. The Lord will take your sorrow away. Write it for me. The Lord will take my sorrow away. This is our declaration. Write it for me. Let me see.
1: Okay.
0: The Lord will take your sorrow away. God bless you. God bless you. The one who if you believe it, write it. Yeah. If you don't believe it, leave it. The Lord will take your sorrow away.
1: And I say, Lord, take away my sorrow.
0: Okay. God bless you. May the Lord will take your sorrow away. God bless you.
1: I'm saying the declaration.
0: And I'm found.
1: I'm fighting. Nipa ba ko penatro ko.
0: Me fa cho monche de me simaka.
1: Professor Aye declaration a obi antwo.
0: And we be gina me so na me bo sema be gina
1: Bevelin a shen swatro.
0: God bless you.
1: In fact, last week we declaration omo tro bebe 600. So other than that, what is happening?
0: I don't know the reason why people do, say, oh no, the Lord will take your sorrow away. This is our declaration. Declare you'll be blessed.
1: Be serious.
0: I am serious. So I don't know the reason why. Why
1: leave him. Okufu de jira oba, leave him.
0: Let me do.
1: Too soon, yeah,
0: let
1: me
0: enter my
1: realm.
0: The Lord will take my sorrow away. This is our declaration. The Lord will take my sorrow away. Okay. The Lord will take my sorrow away.
1: Yes, okay.
0: So declare. Into your life, declare into your life, declare, let me see, declare unto your life, may the Lord take your sorrow away in the name of, may the Lord take your sorrow away. God bless you, God bless you. Let me see your comment. Let me see that you, okay, God bless everybody.
1: Susanna,
0: oh Lord, fight my battle for the Abinyanayaka. Yes, see sorrow, everybody must write, the Lord will take my sorrow away. This is our declaration. The Lord, and I sort of know. Please write it for me. Declare unto your life. Open your mouth. Either you are listening to me on radio, please open your mouth. Say, oh Lord, take my sorrow away. Take my sorrow away. Take my sorrow away. May the Lord take anything that worry you, may the Lord will take away from you. God bless you. God bless everybody who declare unto your life. May the Lord take your sorrow away from you. May the Lord take your sorrow away from you. God bless you. Tema Dodo, may the Lord take your sorrow away from you. God bless you. Susanna Loco, may the Lord take your sorrow away from you. God bless you. Who is coming to declare unto your life this morning? Please, I need 200 people to come and declare. May the Lord take your sorrow away from you this morning. This morning, this man, may the Lord will take you away, your sorrow away from you this morning. God bless you. God bless you. God bless everybody who write this declaration. May the Lord take your sorrow away from you this morning. God bless you. Elizabeth Enku, may the Lord will take your sorrow away from you. God bless you. Who is coming to declare this? And our sorrow, and I am with you. My declaration is today, I going deep on realms. So you need to declare, or you need to declare unto your life this month that, oh Lord, take my sorrow away from me. Take my sorrow from me. Take my sorrow away from me this morning. Take my sorrow away from me this month. Take my sorrow away from me this year. So declare. God bless everybody.
1: Yes.
0: Who declare unto your, may the Lord take.
1: Do you have any video to talk about it this morning?
0: Today I don't have video. So, Brother Samuel, have.
1: Ugusa, Brother Samuel, it's your duty to get a video for Brother Samuel. You have Monday to Friday. Look at the vast days that you have, and you asked Samuel this morning that Samuel will video. So I apologize to the public that
0: please
1: they should forgive
0: me. I am apologize to every each one who I am disappoint everybody. Please forgive me next week. yes. I am apologize. Sorry for did not bring the video. So God, please forgive me. Next week I'll give you the video. That's every Friday.
1: You didn't
0: do well, so
1: apologize well. And let them know how disappointed you are this morning.
0: That's why I am apologize for the listeners.
1: Yeah.
0: So forgive me what I am done this week. I am not doing better.
1: Yeah.
0: So I am apologize. Forgive me. Next week, I will not disappoint you. Then I will do what I supposed to do for you. God bless you.
1: Thank you. Thank you. Yeah, and now your Penny Graham birthday. Nah, Apostle Joachim, yeah, I was supposed to be no correct. And then you may bear what tonight. It's Yama Apostle Vienna, you are about debating, so and then you're about debating, so yes, and you're about debating, so now and then we have a more confident Professor Kasaka Krebi. Last week, then it'd be more for the World Cup. A debater, a in the acting form. A bit more fun. Me, my name is sorry, my dear friend, papa. Sidawa, me and mammy or woman. Why your voice through to the mammy? So, Sidem me. Now, dear, you know, Professor, I said, I'm going to come on now. Or so, be boot to the beer nature be. Or quit to about it to the palace.
2: Papa, 13 years ago. Sana quantity 13 years ago. You guys are almost 13 years ago. Sanity.
1: And then show
2: Casa Casacas for holding the cocaswa. Cas a Casacas for the cocaswa.
1: I mean, your bridge in a double honor bridge, you know, my yena. I saw the rat.
2: First, nay, a small one be, and a bugumu is on my new one be, as a VA. But fiti necessary junction there ba
1: three junction
2: oh kaswa and then you kaswa me cho kaswa inside do ofi dentra do me abra e dey call necessary junction into bridge bi da ho e flade ho nyina Tuesday ni pa nkoni pa mba this is called a major road pa e be sim si amasaman
1: e go for the skip kaswa you know
2: nigira nigira say ti se fa kaswa na kwa chalaja
1: I want to be fa
2: o be fa Baba Yaya.
1: A quantity, you say, sir.
2: Miss Uber Yaya, what you can you say? It will come for Casuade Co. and for Casuade Abba. Confessor, can we end the assay? It's the MP1 home.
1: I'm one,
2: minimum, I can imagine. Babesia, why is almost 30 years in the because you know, Babesia, or any boys, or Tanya, at the Google, TV as an MP way, assemblyman way, or Babesia, you don't call you tomorrow, Kano. And I said, when you say, wherefore, well, who party for anybody, who party for
1: I'm a party, I'm a party for you.
2: Omumreni te omuntu anamon ediko obo ediko adesu kwano so o nyina ase
1: mi kai last year so two mi ba apostle eno kwani so ni to gidigidi no obawi mi kai na mi ba biara mba ye shocks ne abzo
2: e de obo o de fakaso a le so bon road no so na bra street na so far dia obawi awia
1: mo mp de fe no onobo amwako jumper
2: ah me de minim no.
1: Yes, your friend Radolph.
2: Otia, kwano su nyina anye.
1: Honorable, it's Bishop Bodie, your friend honorable body, but honorable Marco Jampa. Jampa,
2: honorable Jampa, kwano say, Conwo gag befite.
1: Yes.
2: Conwo gag befite.
1: Yes.
2: Kemen ba ehin kra, kemen ya ehin kra. Wa krama asalaja, obey nyetiashi, nafye ba anye. Befite. For 12 years, 30 years, bene kene yo. Oh, I shall have been attached now after I bay. Couldn't more, I join you, Jimmy. A pagazu, a yazi, a yazi. Come, but the budget account. The budget account, 4 o'clock,
1: you must have been a Juma.
2: Eh? Calling you to two. Couldn't you need to two?
1: What can't you be the money? Me, the women who serve from obey ye bow, hold your bay.
2: Papa? Oh, first one,
1: a bay.
2: Why you are calling your bessie? This is all you are, or two. Yes, I can't remember saying. Now, your major road a servipa
1: to the Chahono,
2: a servipa to Casua, a servipa, a servipa. Now, Casa Casacas, I'm going to first council.
1: So, Mufan, we are named
2: Casa Casacas, I'm going to the first council. The SR MP, any assemblyman,
1: I'm sorry, I saw for Cassian Casano or Cassadia Master and the Chenina. And no, make of us old Trumo. Lom Laval,
2: Yanom Lava.
1: Now, a quana, yes, a gata, a quiet namsu.
3: Why
1: you say a quantity? Hm. Honorable jumper.
2: Honorable jumper, and when you form to win each other like a crack.
1: Yes.
2: Mutuin each other like a crack. Mutuin each other like
1: a so little dear womb by your quine
2: and your crack and your crack.
1: So be our salad, quine yao. Casso be free, a wager casso can
2: be free. Be free,
1: yeah.
2: This will be our focus on the court. Obia,
1: so be as yet as a quan we are. Ya, ye num, Quashima quanusun ya so better. And also far pokuas, ya will be to offer a blue kuma. Is ya no see a year as a jad in
2: your uncle. I'm at my phone a break. I'm a break, papa, serious. I'm a break,
1: trotroma.
2: Trotroma. And now say, Miss Amy, background, but tardy, but the packet cano, and easy.
1: Untu bin tu
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2: papa me say serious o so no me kwa no so a obawia e ti we so obi bibia bibi ye obi. That's the emergency. The problem will be
1: what? It's a boss one who for obey ye.
2: And you obey your 3 junction.
1: Sorry, from 3 junction.
2: And they obey ye.
1: What I mean, the Babby Sue Horn. from 3 Jensen at the bar one. So what they care quite happy many minutes.
2: Aba, 1 hour. Ebebro. Ebebro.
1: Now for example, bar one quite nice. I mean, the 1 hour.
2: Ebebro.
1: Also, be the 1 hour.
2: Ebebro.
1: Who could speed up a cell car?
2: Oba cell car. And I make can.
1: It's my driving is so stressful.
2: Many a miss soon says, so be yare. Now say, be busy. It will be caught. Hospital. Obi walk aso. Ena misuma so me kwa na ma telephone e wono.
1: Ya sembo.
2: Ena se no kan o. O fo moto so sisi be dey. E be chia.
1: E go kwa no gben gben gben.
2: E di ya sra
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3: Enye izo.
2: Ya sra ya sample fo. Ya sample fo. E say big push. Maybe so ya so. National cake e bi mra shalaja. National cake if you brush like that. That's a big push and I
1: what. Obisi or to quiet so. Or see a easy so be quiet.
2: Yeah. I said that quano.
1: Faustin or see them.
2: Yeah.
1: Or soon to mean.
2: Yeah.
1: Or see easy.
2: Yeah. Aba easy.
1: Now, sir, there are good quarters. So, I post all the free 3 jars in bank 15 minutes, 20 minutes.
2: Wa 10 minutes.
1: And cabbage
2: drew.
1: But no castle quarters are 1 hour.
2: A bro 1 hour, papa.
1: A bro.
2: Besu, bang.

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1: Psalm 105, verse 1. Oh,
0: give thanks unto the Lord.
1: Call upon his name.
0: Call upon his name.
1: Make known his deeds among the people.
0: Make known among his what?
1: His deeds.
0: His big.
1: Among the people.
0: Among the people.
1: Verse 2. Sing unto him.
0: Sing to any man yankupong.
1: Sing psalms unto him.
0: So to asidanyu mera ding. Ma obebe obia

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Because you are Yesu, Bolivia, my Yabia, I am one of Chemi, Namisomu, Namikaya, Namitia, Evadia Yeswe, Babo Sam, Usanyetia, Sonjia, Wasu Sia, Sonjia Pabo, Evu Yenti, Evadia, Firebody Chaye, Firebody 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

0: 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Acts 1 verse 8.
1: Acts chapter 1 verse 8. But you shall receive power.
0: But you shall receive power.
1: After that the Holy Spirit is
0: come upon you. 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But me, here what do you

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Your bon pastor, author Bia Mammy de Befie, Upper de Befie, Edunia, when we're school, only a Jumania, author be Dioso, Okumos Cassade, Nashi, author be Dioso, what bishop for more so many years, that you

0: 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But when someone tell you the sad, I go to Deuteronomy 12, verse 3.
1: Deuteronomy 12, verse 3. Ye shall overthrow their altars.
0: You shall overthrow their altars.
1: And break their pillars.
0: And break their pillars.
1: And burn their glows with
0: and
1: fire.
0: And break their glows with fire. Somebody shout fire.
2: Fire.
0: Somebody shout fire.
2: Fire.
0: Shout for fire.
2: Fire.
0: Shout, oh Lord Jesus.
2: Oh Lord Jesus.
0: Any family altar.
2: Any family
0: control
2: altar.
0: Me.
2: Control
0: my soul.
2: My soul.
0: My spirit.
2: My spirit.
0: My body.
2: My
0: Lord, oh,
2: Lord.
0: In your name,
2: in your name.
0: I destroy
2: their altar.
0: Right now.
2: Right now.
0: Right now.
2: Right now.
0: Right now.
2: Right now.
0: Right now.
2: Right now.
0: Right now.
2: Right now.
0: Right now.
2: Right now.
0: Right now.
2: Right now.
0: Right now.
2: Right now.
0: Right now.
2: Right now.
0: Right now.
2: Right now.
0: Right now.
2: Right now.
0: Right now.
2: Right now.
0: Right now.
2: Right now.
0: Right now.
2: Right now.
0: Right now.
2: Right now.
0: Right now.
2: Right now.
0: Right now.
2: Right now.
0: Right now.
2: Right now.
0: Right now.
2: Right now.
0: Right now.
2: Right now.
0: Right now.
2: Right now.
0: Right now.

Ota, Ota, Ota, Ota, Faya, Faya, Faya, Faya, Faya, Faya, Ota, Ota, Ota, Ota, Ota, Ota, Ota, Ota, Ota, Ota, in the name of Jesus Christ. Papa, in the month of August, you know, I'm share a before calendar at all. They celebrate their Christmas in a month of August. It is pregnant, you be a canta August. Celebrate a year show, din kotu book, mwen kuku, abrabo. So abrabo. It is momentous to make a by few. Now, you canta in August. I'm book, you be a show, di piano, and memuda. Or to be a debut to Subian in August, any dumada. It's already yes, you're a bomb pie, or be a month, you're a month of August. And number is so bosom, comfort bosom. Radio yesterday, South Bosumo, or that Tomo, that say, or the Piara, the month of June,

0: Jesus Christ. Isaiah 29. The book of Isaiah 29, verse 6. Mamia would see me, Papa would see me, and you mean, and you are my summon, Asharaja, police and Joshin, on the Kosovo, and 21 days, and match a red band, or you free. Match a red band, and are you free? Messama, honey, so are you free? No, do feel boon, you could put to me, Cassa, but when I saw a bad obey, Shrapa. Isaiah 29, verse 6.
1: Isaiah 29, verse 6. Thou shalt be visited of the Lord of hosts with thunder and with earthquake.
0: With what? With thunder and what? Earthquake. I say, thunder, you say crash. Thunder, crash. Thunder, crash. Thunder, crash. Thunder, crash. Thunder, crash. Now, you best slap some water now. Also, a brabo. What's up to no worry? It won't be here. Ought to be a worry with whom? Oh, that no be no better. Also, I am putting here. Ought to be a deal. So, and I've been watching piano. Ought to be a deal. So, piano. Somebody said, crash,
2: crash,
0: crash,
2: crash,
0: crash,
2: crash,
0: crash.
2: Crash,
0: crash,
2: crash, crash,
0: crash, crash, crash. Can I go?
1: And great noise.
0: And great noise.
1: And storm of tempest.
0: And storm of what?
1: Tempest.
0: Uh-huh.
1: And a flaming fire of
0: devouring fire. Somebody shout fire.
2: Fire.
0: Because what do you do?

0: se mark bi wo enima ye wo family mark ade wa bo se for mark ade ye huhu mark aye de ma wa bra bo eti wo tie mi a bre few ene se mark bi ada wo enima me be che wa asese a e bi onkora bre mu no yare kakra de de ko bo so so ene ma wa sa mark no eti nyu bi be bi na asen awari asen obu bi aye basa aye huhu bi edi wachi ana pe ye bom pa se o te bi ama wo mark Jesus. 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
1: Amen.
0: Now umoja. Eh, shun guta. Ukra. Hey, I was as you that. Over 30 if was as so, we yes kiss so demo. Psalm 106 verse 36 to 38.
1: 36.
0: Mommy first was ready to see.
1: And they served their gods.
0: And they served their gods.
1: Which were a snail unto them.
0: Kako.
1: Ye, they sacrificed their sons and
0: they sacrificed their sons and their daughters to their God. Hallelujah.
1: Amen.
0: Oh, hallelujah.
2: Amen.
0: Hallelujah.
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0: Amma mumma emma. 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
1: Amen.
0: Number here 0245 0245 0245 0245 0245 0245 0245 0245 0245 0245 0245 0245 0245 0245 0245 0245 0245 0245 0245 0245 0245 0245 0245 0245 0245 0245 0245 0245 0245 0245 0245 0245 0245 0245 0245 0245 0245 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Ocha all night. Sunday all night. Monday all night. This in a 9 days. But number two will feel. They are Mumpaye. Don't be Ishida. No money. 0245. 0245. 0245. 0245. 0245. 0245.
1: Yeah,
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8: 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Asemo diyame de duwa sa re court ni se. Court of number one FM. Adumre. And say, Professor Sofre Juma Bai, open the grab to Munte case ya be you. Now, when you know where your judges were, Ghana Mabato be a tier case ye be. Professor Fred Juma Bai, a reabe no nine ekununum. Or by another yirikuta tadia ya two. I would defeat it in the part de muba. Ano busa ni se ade. 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O kuta ta diya yato. Professor si buwe. And then the wife, I could write it to the part of the market. Let us say, Okufun and the wife will be here. And Okufu say, ah, oh, I am not say, oh, you need a baby. Number two, my brother, my not an Atadiano Sono. Or to Mabatabutio, Atadiano, or to Professor Dia Cahon. Or by now, Tonu Quadio, or the two Professor Atadia. I'm not started at 2 to the part here. Sorry. Or two or no bandy dear, a car home. Professor and Shed Tadiana Watono. Or say, I then and the Yiriba to a tadia. I want to tip our old demo. Utuata or to Professor Tadio or to Obano Swatadia. Now a bob ben or Naikunu Numuno, a kunun siano, and a Professor Bobrun. Or born a year in your soul. And also Piaba Bontaba saw when Nimua. 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Hey,
9: Mr. Judge. My wife, I went out, I went to
8: court soja to was.
1: Aha, let me explain it.
8: Yeah, ka English in your side the battery.
1: I visited one of my friends this morning, and I told my wife that you should iron my clothes for me. And I leave my wife and go where I want to go. When I came back, I called my wife. She didn't answer me. And I go out to find where my wife is. And I saw my wife came from Titinipa room and asked me that, what are you going to do at Titinipa room? He said she's going to iron his clothes. I said, ah, I have iron. Why did you go into iron your clothes at Titinipa room? And he said, the iron, my own is spoiled. That's why I went to Titinipa room. I went to Titinipa room and iron it. Why did you collect the iron to come to your room and iron it? And you iron it on Titinipa room. Yeah. I don't understand. That means you have something with Titinipa.
8: Okay.
1: Yeah. And I asked.
8: Let him finish.
1: Why are you open your room to my wife to enter there?
8: Yeah.
1: That is, he said he's coming to iron his clothes. He said, I don't have anything to do to your wife. So if you can do anything, you can do anything you want to do. I said no, because I see you that when I'm going to ask. I see you that you wearing trousers, but now when I came by, you wear boxer shorts.
8: Ah,
1: but my wife came
8: professor,
1: from your room.
8: What do you say? Because anything that you say is will be taking it as serious in this.
1: Yes.
8: Did you see Okofu wearing boxer shorts?
1: Yes, I see.
8: You saw him
1: wicked eyes. So I saw the Titinipa that she wearing. What are going
8: boxer shorts?
1: Boxer shorts.
8: When you called him to come and verify.
1: Yes.
8: He came out from his room.
1: Yes.
8: Wearing boxer shorts.
1: Yes.
8: Why is your wife were also in the same room?
1: The same room.
8: How?
1: I said, why? I don't get it. And why my wife? Because I have iron. If the iron spread out, when you going to collect somebody iron?
8: You should bring it to
1: your room.
9: Asking your wife or you're asking me?
1: I said.
9: Are you asking?
8: Or cut support?
1: No.
9: Asking me.
1: It's not for you. I am talking to my
8: judge. Yeah.
1: So that's why I don't understand. That's why
8: you brought it
1: to this court.
8: So explain it in three. Now be as soon as I see you.
1: Me wa me here.
8: Mm-hmm.
1: And I'll put them see me question, Madame Fubi.
8: Mm-hmm.
1: And I'm saying me here and to my tad ye mame. And I'm ja hoko ye. Me by no me no keep me dina. Ah, obia muye me. And I'm a pie bab one tell say, na in fun I'm a question miri. And I'm a friend say, ya in fun awo. Me one say ya free titini padem a pia or kuta mata de ne dia ya to so. And I'm beside say, oh kwa ya de wa titini pademo. No, so me too, and ya man ayon a break ye. And I'm a semi kwa titini pademo, nema kwako twa tadieno. And I'm beside say, se ayon na se ya progune wa dem wa say ana.
8: Debi.
1: Oba wani fwen timi mko ura brandi ya onware ye. 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
8: Ba u unse wife oko tu atadendiye.
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8: plug on say
1: plug on
8: say socket in say yeah
1: socket say ayi na say a o me pa cho mo fa iron ne mame na me ko to atade ba won't mean kan ko ra ho en ko to atade na be man so ba me ko no so na brantie she trages me bana on me yene no su pia me ne kasa no se boxa
8: mame ni ka musa papa woni ni wasem
1: mini ni asem bia
8: woni ni asem
1: mini ni asem
8: montamu ye
1: yantamu ye
8: okay but dear how would you say
1: yes
8: and then na wo yire
1: ah
8: e free ni them
1: yes
8: akoto atade abra wo so wo plug e wo wo them
1: yeah
8: eti e ma o ka che wi ase nyina ne court say osusu say papa we no yire
1: owo bibia because last me yire no see an osasa When you're banting, come be saying, say, I didn't come on a yaw turn or so on and a damn for ya, we quite jumaja, will be any fianti, a yaya, and I'm in any did you come on, come on, say, I'm in so many beggy. And I'm catch or say, I'll brant ye, or I'll be two more than tea, a yaman, or what if what, and it's our branting, it didn't come on, sir. Baba no nini jira ho enti na me hunu na me sai na de
8: ba ko de ba ko ko o de e ke e se ko to ti wa se ye be se tie the defendant you as a complainant e be tie defendant the society you ya na court so jam ati fo e mo so do madwen kire aba because asoba ka yi court ate ba ye to be nyina wo side en jaje okofo se e be tie e be nya e de ama court ni se Ben ma be pia banana yire. So woko to atade wo bi dem. 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Okufu se boxer shorts. Na go ba ware for the gen she boxer shorts wona nim wo dem.
1: Abi.
8: Enti no no e chere court. Aye ko e bi so a. Na ntisa die ntie free okufu. Okofo,
10: anything that I'm about to say here,
8: yes, is the gospel.
10: Yes,
8: okay.
10: I have any, I haven't anything that is. I don't have anything. I don't have anything.
8: Yeah.
10: Let me say lie.
8: Yeah.
10: In my words, the words that I'm about to say.
8: Yeah.
10: I was there, and someone knocked my door.
8: Yeah.
10: And all of a sudden, I saw this man's wife. And he complained concerning about their iron is not all that good. So he's coming, she's coming to my room and iron their things. And I said, no problem. Or can you take the iron to your room so that you can go and do it there? Oh no, the woman said, no. Oh, no problem. I can iron it. It's not my room, oh. Let me hear what I'm saying now. It's not in my room. She was ironing it at my hall.
8: Yeah, in the hall.
10: Hall, but not hall, my room.
8: Hall is still your room.
10: No. Because we have a bedroom.
8: You can have an affair with someone, whether in the bedroom or in the hall.
10: No.
8: You can do that. Even in the kitchen.
10: It's a hall.
8: In your bedroom.
10: Not my bedroom.
8: In your hall.
10: The time the lady was the lady was iron this thing. I was in my room, bedroom, sleeping. And I hear this man voice.
8: You heard
10: calling me
8: to
10: come and witness about why, if I have anything to do with
8: the wife.
10: The thing that I fear in this world is taking someone's life. Wife, sorry. It's taking someone's wife. Me, this kind of things is dirty for me. To take someone's wife.
1: It's dirty for you.
10: It's dirty, crap. It's dirty.
8: No,
10: it's dirty.
1: That is so wicked.
8: Brother,
10: how can you use the word wicked?
8: Okofo, retract that statement. For you to say this man is wicked, you have no right to say this. Professor, yes.
10: I apologize.
8: He has. So let's move on.
10: So now, you are coming to, what do you call it? You are coming to put something on my neck that I have something with your wife. How can I do such a sin like this?
8: But you know,
10: it's not true. How can you do that?
8: But for the first, okay, you do coach.
10: I see you as my friend in the same house. So when your wife come to my room, or when your wife want to do something for you, I have to allow the woman to do. Why are you thinking bad? I have no bad intention about you.
8: And the wife.
10: So why are you and your wife? How can I take someone's life? Wife. I can't do that. So, court, arrest my case.
8: arrest.
10: I don't. It's yet to case. I don't have case anything. Case yet to know. Yeah.
8: You arrest
10: my case.
8: Yeah, God arrest my
10: Papa,
8: case.
10: Papa, I have nothing to do with this man's wife.
8: Now, Mami Musawi.
10: Yes, boss.
8: None of our iron now, man, I'm calling them.
10: I asked the lady, and the woman said, "Oh, if he can get plugged there, he can. She can do it."
8: But you know, sir. We are seeing the child when you're
10: so
8: who do you bet in Tino?
10: No,
8: I have
10: no bad intention.
8: But so I was like, I got a song about what for the
10: no,
8: can't just free them. No, you could not imagine it. And I may say, you could
10: no, that one, dear Papa. I have when the person says, oh, I want to do the things here, I have nothing to do. Me, I am very good person.
8: So the only thing, there's one thing that baffles my mind.
10: Yeah.
8: Is where the complainant is saying, your co-tenant,
10: yeah,
8: is saying that he called you,
10: uh-huh,
8: and when you were coming out of your room,
10: uh-huh,
8: you were wearing a boxer short.
10: I was in my room. I'm about to take my bath. That's the reason why. And even I did not come out.
8: If you did not come out, how did he see that?
10: I did not come out. I was standing.
1: You told me that you catch a call to say.
10: Why are you doing that?
1: Who catch a call to say? Now what da? I am there now for the snow.
8: Aha. I saw that I am
1: you. Two things. Two. My name is Irene Kasaro. Now, officer, me come in bonum. And also, oh, Johnny, two away when them go. Because I call them to the form.
10: Hey! Look. Wow.
1: It's one more brand day of
8: Iron. Morrison, are you about to
1: picture?
8: George, about to move picture in my as an evidence.
1: Make it my George.
8: George, the picture in my
1: head. Make it my George.
10: This allegation,
1: hey, man, where you
10: will take take us, Papa, into prison. I'm telling you, it will take us into prison.
1: I'm
10: telling you,
8: you
10: came to my room and saw a condom in my room.
1: Yes.
10: How dare you?
1: How dare you? Why are you
10: not? How dare you? My mother was wife.
8: Ha, obie refia de pade ba pa chofa ko nye pade asem. Ah, mo amudi ahai.
10: If you like it or not, I'm telling you.
1: Why you are telling me?
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8: Professor, your mic in here, ma'am. I feel you. Until for M. Sir, Okufu,
10: my papa.
8: Not your camera, non top professor, so by Professor Una ka, George, why your picture of you?
11: Why your picture of my?
8: Professor Ade, who say, oh, sir, as about can I
1: Papa, evidence, me, trying to rock. abrante mini ni asem mi timi ko twantoa wa dia asem
8: ati for pato mi ya no picture ni bi sai no ani an confirm
12: how can I do that
1: because me makacha me
8: say use obi betu ti o obi betu mi aye photoshop no hide the picture bi dia be go bi
1: ma ani ade tin
12: how can I
1: mean
8: ati prof Oko fu dia to boss here.
1: I'm not to nipa fie dan mu ba ocha.
12: Ete
1: mene me yene ne kasa kasa na wo ne dan na no ho no. 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
12: Na ya me ti we, me suro.
1: Atade. 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
12: Se wo se, wo jibati.
1: Tama me ko no. 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
12: Me punk up.
1: Oh fuck up.
8: Me punk up petem. Me punk up petem. Me pe your seno. What I say?
1: Oba fi o me ka cha blanti.
8: Somebody na you so. Ha, what so be ni pabodi?
1: I
8: know na me better say be ni pabodi ni.
1: Me ni so da.
8: You are there.
1: Me dey evidence na che say da. When me in that.
8: I be cause for okufu opie. Wako pia kwa fa podu aba.
1: Aya na yele na.
8: Okufu ba podu. 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
12: David.
8: Ajo for me bro. Okufu kwa fa podu. Wako fa podu de pada.
1: O se. 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
8: Me ba to unya to bo se. Okufu kwa. 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Okufu. Wako fa podu aba fi ya.
12: Yes, sir.
8: Me ba. Me ba.
12: O se no kwe bi da di me ba ma bo mi ho da.
8: Ba okufu fa podu ya.
12: Yes, sir.
8: Oko fo to chade eh me me to chade eh me to chade
12: eh se kwa to se de ope
8: even though ba to me ba ate fo mun sho peter na the screen so no oko fo me ba oko fo me ba ate fo peter na
12: me fi o matu black o
8: mo ma me nya djuma na ope o mo ma me nya djuma no ate fo ba to Peter net sese titini pa adamu professor who say condom da hono even at that screen this no
12: Papa
8: Dabi Dabi nya to boss here muso de muso de e said e fia said here
12: come be to me so
1: me ka
12: so to me so
1: adaga kaswache
12: wo si ma fa wo yire
8: Opani mo.
12: Who evidence?
8: Walk off. Who be put your court?
12: Who what? Papa said Debbie.
8: No court to your body.
12: Debbie, Papa, Debbie.
8: Oh, Akufu ya lusu asemlo. Walk off, body.
12: So.
8: Okay. Akufu. Debbie, Debbie, body finish up. But I am okay. I am body. Na ya pato. Na. Na.
12: Me see me foul. You don't see my foul.
1: And you call them say Balu.
13: Number one.
8: Nana. Move for Bodria de Macot. Move for Bodria de Macot. I tell for Bato. Bodria or Kufako.
12: Me
8: the
12: powder, but you have
1: Macassa.
8: Hey, I tell for Bodria in you.
12: And come in the snap of Crandy Rufia.
8: Hey.
12: Because I call Chantron.
8: Uncle Food, the Bodria, you have a fee.
12: Chantron, all Chantron
1: for me, you know. Still,
12: how can I do such a thing like this?
8: I am Mutrasi.
12: I don't text somebody once.
8: Yeah, I am Mutrasi.
1: Why you do
12: How
1: that?
12: How can I do that?
1: Why you sleep with my wife? Why you sleep with my wife?
8: Brother,
12: Why are you doing that?
13: Number one FM.
12: Why are you doing that? Why you? Me need to feel back.
8: Opani. Pato opani mumra. Mama buame.
12: Na sam pa.
8: Okufu. Opani join me mic no.
12: Let me nim say. Obey me say.
8: I'm not sure if you're a good person.
13: 0245 796581 Sewo beto pa da gu court de akofo
8: court to be family across the year. Young for course, and you. Hello, good morning. Hello, good morning. I'm someone to me and you know, so. Hello, good morning.
13: Good morning, Papa.
8: Mama Pato, who are you?
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8: Update.
13: Yes,
8: okay. Mama, me down.

0: saw Bani say, I did not occur to Adinus was sooner the Hoda than I did even a bestie man or not to Adinus.
1: Uncle Fosos or so better know, or Barney Babania the one next week. Why? Yeah, but so okay.
0: Nelly,
1: I didn't know what to do. Oh, that's a so I'll put into my man. I'll put into my
0: Professor Sabai has a speaking Susuman carrier from a compound house. We are we not be two. We did that. I'll be one.
1: Medassi, Obapa, Afe, Mama, Judge Minkasawaha. Na messages be braba. Give to 44 just say per the message received and per the results that is showing on the screen now. It tells us say professor a loser 22 ba se ni answer the meko final I can say results abano as a judge modi assembly da me say me so me come there so much more penny gram refia be suso bo mu akofo uni 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
1: should go to the wife
2: enko ne yire ne nche because okofu enye hwe se wa ko hu kondomo o hu kondomo se wa ko se ne yira do ye ne yire nda yo misre e yo okofu ne se one ne yire
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2: ene se one ne yire but okofu de onye hwe
1: atefo your daughter or pedigree and arrest you there. 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
0: 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Make catch up on the song called the Demoncoto. Debbie, or sit on tour, me manento. Said a be ya, me name madam for the temp, as you be beba. Because of baby wow, or tell what you are so gra, or betwa critic issue. And your mamma would know what down for. And he say, Tire Bamon, tell me about the baby. A beer, no me, no me, me, me, me, me, me, me, me, me, me, me, me, Mummy, no, we are good friends, so.
1: Yeah, you're good friends.
0: Auntie, or baby, wha? 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
0: and okay. 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To tell the lady, say, no, I will not allow you to iron your stuffs here. Fuck all them. Or soon to me, uncorded the new Kruban or Kotai and Ibiabreno. By you being as a good Samaritan.
1: Yes.
0: Oh dear, you have a clear mind, clear intention. Oh, nyanwe.
1: Number one FM.
0: But obi nim adechie mu asem. 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It is obani di 1 hour o di 2 hours so eye minute ade na wo wi. 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Ye nye sa. Ana the other way so no. The other way. Professor ayi sami. Another thought eso ma me say. Oba no opetiti dipa. 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Ode te bi say se ompeno a e bi a me say asabe na me kan ni. One, either so ba ni petiti nipa. Two, either so ba ni mpena. Any titi nipa. And answer three, either so ba ni person create issue. Among two, the two friends, you know. It is any issue on board. You do our possible means as a court to bring the lady, the said lady, to this high court. Now, Yami Aduma, next week, the Benyan Yaba give to 44 Joe. I no see my learned colleague. I will fear no sober boy near charge. But I give to 44 Joe. Next week, you are coming here. My learned colleague, I no sober. Now, Yami Aduma, so I no sooner. Next week, be hard in the lawyer, beba. No be defend the case, you know. The professor confirm the law. A same way, I was set. Now, Okofo, I just acquire here a court and final ye final 1,000 Ghana cedis. Se ubeye ya buduaba, any powder, I will court. Ya final 1,000, iti court clerk. Uya, shotro na efamana na ye final wa say. Next week, give to follow for Jobe free office abaha. Ye ni na be ye juma wa, ni a judge ya seveno. Ya me ya dumwa, issue ba kubi sudi abe to board. I best say come wasem. Ni ni na yanko phone sabo mdebre yoni educate mu. But the idea who room to say any aye. It's what would you woof you no memma yamus so. Why? Be bia the cool fiha. It's a prof, your last word.
3: Court medassi.
0: Court, oh sorry.
3: Make a chile will be bia.
0: Maybe I talk aye, bro, for your last word.
3: I want to address this issue to each everyone that if you are a married woman, try to do something or try to protect yourself, your marriage, so that you cannot get any problem. So don't allow yourself to go to somebody's room to iron it. Beg the person to take the iron from it and come to your room and iron your thing. Yes. Don't allow yourself, because why you allow yourself to someone or your husband to get allegation against you. So it's not good. So I want each everyone to understand that if you're a married person, keep your marriage. That's why you never get any problem. Don't go to someone's room, say, I take that thing from that person, come to your room and do it. Don't do it in somebody's room, because if your husband or if so your wife number came to FN. See you that you are in somebody's room, you will think bad thing against you. So please let us do something that will not get problem. God bless you.
0: God bless you, Okofo. Yes. Okofo. Try the picture. I just want to hear the Okofo. I am in for be I will be more cool. Ogofo. Ogofo. Your last sorry, God sorry, Ogofo, your last word.
4: Papa, asema me can I say
0: in English?
4: Okay. What I want to say is that be a good person to others. And then don't take advantage of someone's mistake and do whatever goes wrong to your, what do you call it? Your colleagues or your neighbor. Do good so that the thing will be happy between you and your neighbor. So when someone does any mistake, don't stand on it. And do whatever you want to do. Be a good person to the end so that the Lord Almighty God will bless you. But as of me, the thing that I swore in my life is that I will never take someone's wife. But today, Professor has shown me that he don't trust me in the house. So if you don't trust me, me and you will sit on Adwangomaso. And everybody will see in the house.
0: After all that I've said in this.
4: I've heard you.
0: Yeah.
4: But he has disgraced
0: me. Let me ask Professor.
4: Yes, I
0: Professor,
4: I'll come to you. I'll come to you.
0: We're expecting your wife to come to court.
4: Yeah.
0: In the next sitting this week.
4: Yeah.
0: The case has been adjourned to next week.
4: Yeah.
0: Friday.
4: Yeah.
0: So, are we going to see your wife?
5: Yes.
0: Get close to the mic and see.
5: Definitely.
0: Where is she now?
5: Now she.
0: Ben Mike, no Mike Ocasson. Where is she now?
5: She is in the house. She's in the house. Yeah. She is in the house.
4: Prom.
5: Yes.
4: Why is she now? Where is she now?
5: The woman. She is in my house.
4: Do you have problem with your wife?
5: No, but because of that.
4: After problem, the issue.
5: After the issue, no.
4: Did you talk with your wife?
5: I give everything.
4: Okay.
5: Yes.
4: Okay. That one.
0: So the wife will be coming.
4: Yeah.
5: Yeah.
0: Papa. If you for the job, me patcho confirm, mommy, you are coming to the show on Friday.
4: Next week.
0: Next week.
4: Yeah.
0: But you give to for job confirms the CA and I mean TCC.
4: Yeah.
0: So your wife will be coming.
5: Yeah.
0: Yes. She's in the house. She's at in the house.
5: She's in the house.
0: She's at in the house.
5: No,
0: just because she's
5: in the house.
0: In the house.
4: Yeah. Auntie, yeah.
0: Okay.
4: Come on, my family tree. My final word in a say. So be young for soa. Oh, yeah, Bema, or Ba, Nasa, dear with Tua. And you're not so, and you'll be a bit to our uncle. Said the Abaya, Sabia, dear Sundi, and prepare your bit to me, Abba. Made the Amma Dream when you say, may four be it. Ba said to be a be an entity panel, old to me a day. And you know, it's a messer say. I dear want to mean you know, so no. Mamma, name, man. Utia me out. Mansamuntie, they see a professor, what they or the fear gumi, well gumi hoofy pa, or call to them, and the fear also so, Sabi a 70 and papa, or gumi masse, Emma, neighbors, no, or be a pupil, be a
0: Friday,
4: well gumi hoofy,
0: but a beautiful,
4: and Matias, and in the Siano, mechanic general, the Amobia say, a dear wound to me, so I want to be fed Jan Shaw Bossum Moa, Ubossum Moa, and my Janny Mel, so the Besseho. And try and when you make a guasse. Media told me, may me whoever him, I mean him say, Mitsimu Pepe Peno, my family and San Calbano. It's a matter of Biasse. Send them up vote too soon at the mammy.
0: And then a year, 17.
4: Yeah. It's a patch of medal Biasse. Your father Crane Juma. Nah, you stay cool. Yen your neighbors, no, you know, you know. Yeah, yeah, Baco. It's in your Fabia Queer.
0: And then, open your grand birthday. Yes,
4: Mianca Sammy Boss.
0: Yeah.
4: I salute you. If I told me, you can't wait, say me, boss.
0: Open your grand.
4: Papa no beca, some agina machino.
0: When your boss,
4: Dabby, me, boss.
0: If I told open your grand, that's the moment I'm wishing.
4: Boss, you'll be our beer, Titini Porco Fobena. Me, mau, I would dapper.
0: Yeah.
4: I would then sit at a womb, a friend that they call. And I'm more be able to be a young coupon accepted and for mount. Baby, I would do with Nabesi Biera when I'm in for her amount. Me mawa odapa, Nintre and Cosuo, Adum and Yakesia, and also. Me ma happy birthday, Mr. Graham. God bless you.
5: Yo, and you're not men so
0: About your see in English, but say please do my birthday message. Say please speak, Professor, speak English. Why I say birthday no in English, my.
3: I am standing this this platform to wish Mr. Graham, my boss, happy birthday. May the Lord
0: protect
3: him. Yes, he's a nice man, nice gentleman. He's the man's gentleman. He is the man. He's a gentleman. Yes, he's a gentleman. So today is your birthday. May the Lord continue bless you, protect you. May the Lord increase whatever you want to do. May the Lord provide everything you need. Because of your birthday, you will hear a good news. God bless you. Number in the name of Jesus. Stay tuned. Happy birthday to my boss.
4: Stay tuned. Happy.
3: Stay tuned. Stay tuned.
0: Yeah. Happy. What is it?
4: Stay tuned.
3: Stay tuned.
0: Adjay, for Bobby, I wish you a pretty great happy, a happy, glorious birthday. Oh, one day, so no, Patrick Moheno. Oh, no, a war, a bad drug deputy, a DBB, a war, a dumb reso. On a national. Feno openi edi amede ma na ka ni shrasum openi Graham eje ana owasi no yenua ba gift of 44 Jose papa. I would love to come but my work schedule would not permit me mini mi se wadwuma no ka wunya ka beba meti wase. Yes, Yakupon Shrao na onye wo kese mame 3 days Zien Naturalist Clinic and Okofo Yakranas champion. I will show you so.
6: Yes,
0: sir,
6: boss.
0: Nah, thank you. My baby friends, I said, I didn't know you're serious. Are you serious? And I said, say, yes, I am serious. My mama could be so afraid, or no, so act no, I am any JP. And also, the cast had about a good act. I can say, was it professor? You could have seen it. And I want to have an offer. Hey, and I said, I'll come here. But at a football meeting, yes, be old dinner, Temo. But I say, I didn't hear you know. On to me, the professor, Temo, sir. Yet, the far into reality. I mean, you say, obey the professor, Temo, you be that. But I said, I hear can you any idea of what's similar? And I guess, I dear ye. A bunny baby be power, the person she had ye. Mamuti, you know. It's all about say, yeah, drama, no quo. It's Mammy be kind, or see, or because over to a dear. A blender, omber blender, one yet. It's ye, sheer dear. The air next week, you're mad about the air bunny be journey.
6: I'm telling you,
0: the air bunny. Obi, you will be you. I ordered this. Maybe I'll tell air. I've been a verbal sorry. Court, I'm sorry. Court rise.
6: Thank you, boss.
0: It's your sample permit court, I'll be blaming you. Awesome baby breme. Yes, awesome baby breme. Now, Zien Naturalist Clinic, clinic and I call for good morning. Heba Mishaba. Numbi, na into me wow. Number one. Number two, be a tough massacre, so be organized. He be a kotobi. Number two, and then Pabone Koswano pay ya. Unya huab. I don't pay. Samre Pastor George, ye Bible studies. Or say a spiritual teaching, see an internal co. Asani a poor ya 10 years back. And I'm going to say, oh, bah, you're about to pay your battle, be no be with Janema. About to be on a mabin yanka. Said the Anna, you're about to pay your good so, and we are caught to a bono. I was treating you, for us 3 stones in the bra. Now, you're for them, pie bonnet. And for my worry for, and then you're what you mean, Sam. It's never to my more bano. Umpesa obeyra. Now, the sober director, see Hong Kong. Ghana so bi o na ma se bia benya la pass ka u benya ka so aka Hong Kong nya yira kwan u free la pass the next junction aye nyameche after the next junction the next bus stop aye Hong Kong footbridge etu suwa busa so pe kubefo nim kubefo no odobon se abro saka kraka bi ya billboard de boso ya choso thank you Jesus
6: number 1
0: I sorry indeed the true gospel ministry, the true gospel ministry, and I ain't can number one gospel ministry. And I'll pay ya, Samaria, Sassier, and Chetel Susumu dear Coso. Viania Kuyasia poor ya ten, Yako Brikinoma. It's an operation. For number win one, you're a 0243 73 72 52 0243 73 72 52. Now, also, I'll pay you. Yeah, mid harvest. I need quarter cement. The mamma would be the abba. Yamin Sham will give to food for Joe. Yamma make come for Vanna Poy. Yamma me a tanga tanga. Yamma me Christina Finney. Arabayata or bar name in Yakufi. Yes. Queen Esther. Me baba ko Esther. Esther Mensa. Yes. I'm not sure for the Bishop promise. Yeah, chairwoman. Ghana said for the meeting Mumudi. My adio, my dear. You best sit down in Shomera, dear Duasare. Mother Mumma Mimrekakra, met Sabunya Miasafono. Namudias, I said, I'm a Yankopo. Also Bahubi, Nabe Bom Paya. 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Yankopun Shirabo, my dear. 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I know Omamika saw the 50 cities, but can I 11 represent Akodani age? Now, Akodani shooting birthday. Was my former papa dress and I saw a tournament in the
4: point of contact?
0: Yes, it's Akodano, a friend of Kwame Oduji.
4: Wow,
0: Nidin Pabenumuta.
4: Wow,
0: Yamin Shirakodano, 11 years.
4: Yeah,
0: yes, Yamin Shirano. It's he and the Yamin Shenimu and Kopim Sunday, the now the Abba.
4: Now the Abba, yeah.
0: Yes, now Yankopi will be married, Rade.
4: Yeah.
0: Give to 44 Joe, a Radin York, yes,
4: yeah.
0: I'll go for Sopuno, a be all,
4: Pa,
0: and sign
4: the beer good Kaimua, the Abba,
0: and your Benja Bway,
4: a bachelor will be all Pibi Biano, the bachelor bet to me, Afre, Nambano. 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
4: yes, sir.
0: Ye freno Anita.
4: Okay.
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4: yeah.
0: Na watchi mu ano no so ahwere ne maame
4: oh
0: yeah ti
4: Mare Hussein
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4: oh
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4: yeah.
0: Na omfa o maame kra
4: Sie
0: yin fa maye kafra uti adumre pa since 2020 o
4: yeah
0: and what is that you see no tashi ne twible oni ho nyina yanya yie kase pa
4: yes
0: enti anita awade nti to re na oma oma me baby pa entena omo so oma support to eduasari ministry no
4: awade so onso nyame ma o baby
0: yeah nyame ma o baby pa
4: yeah entena
0: yeah yeah nyame shrobo
4: yeah
0: nyame shrobo na do wonu mai no so ko ho woni ma
4: and me the tracker man ko fo bi dwane
0: Ate for your ni a year Prince Mark Real Estate in Penny for a deal commosis here.
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0: Yes.
7: And the director say the Saturday we count.
0: Yes.
7: 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Omodiana Freyan.
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0: Yes,
7: I see February. Now, this Saturday happens to be the last site visitation for the promo land. And to Mr. Senna, when you know, yeah, Prince Mark, the end kind you same scar. Nibedi kind work was site and so. No work on honey winning. Ni a trust be three assassin one year. Since the demarcation says you see pillars in Narida. Now, our trip be reporting our upper cell with the project in AC near the Horn Amma. Into the office, no payments now. Now, you do document, I shall answer. I have a site plan.
8: Number one,
7: I will adventure. One yanny baby are at the Prince Mark Real Estate. And to see what the other trim banging. Nient member. Since here's some running incident, we help you secure your future today. Into me, but numbers in off numbers in off fray. Oh, friend, what is work? I say, promo land into our fray near the work of Shires near Cotro. Every Saturday, a site visitation. 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
8: number
7: I sound say free site. Then I got site to do me to know. On the EBA office, exactly 6 a.m. Now 1 p.m. near upon. Into me, so friends, see a nebuki near far on cost site. After say, be a one young Saturday, not a net Tuesday, I would mean king. And I'll be young with travel and exit your cost site. Friend, now castle, me person because site not now. On the Biaqua engineer, they were aqua, no aqua shame. Into numbers, but to me, a friend was sooner. It been 055 70 410 055 70 410 and 059 479 5096 059 47

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0: baby, I will be our new for Christ as you and call me at the Reverend Ambassador. TA number one gospel hour, our number one FM. Monday, Wednesday, Friday, and about 10:30, it could see 12:30 p.m. Sana Kosia, that's one at 7 o'clock, it could see and about 10 o'clock. A bread you and Yamia Sam or 2 minia who are the womb. And was our program with Mujume Dimono, Ubenya, Unyamia Sam Kroje, and Paiwa, Ijawum, Ano Esia, Nafisho, Adansia, Otia, Ebo Pusa, Nina, and Yabon Bede, Iade, Embro Kaise, your prayer is your power. Baba Lola can pray. 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
1: pray? 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
1: Baby anopa ote menka bia no aha eye number 1 FM. 105.3. Sede unimu no ende ye Friday. Enti efi arade ye. I am a Friday fire.
0: Who bet to me? A Samusia.
1: If you had a be a Friday fire, Auntie Anopay said the Unimina and a Friday. The 12th day of June 2026. Auntie Emrasu. Say I did the hottest prayer platform. Ediba Ufi, Wajumum, Tibia will be an onopay, the Moaqua Bacasia Pa. And Wajida San Ope, the Radia Canabam, and Timmy Pacho Frey will be, no, will be soon Frobi. An Ope Betima joining me live on Facebook, Emuta Hopa, Ubetima Connect Live, on Facebook. 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And I search Reverend Ambassador. Edoba Street. Oba Pan wa betro Friday fire no.
0: Sese me.
1: Ano pe oba pe no drop Friday fire no. Oba pe no atro Friday fire no. Oba pe no atro Friday fire no.
0: Obet me.
1: Na ma hunsa no pe me no na e be fire. Team ni nyina wa ha. And a special edition. Piano pay, catch a catcherobi. Now, altar versus altar, and they ever twas
0: to me.
1: And I'm a cause straight. Nada mefakwana kwana bia. Men sign comechi. Then I made twas woman him. Let me patch or join him alive. Now, banam patch or comment like and I say, Shema wadofuina. Nama Friday fire in Yajuma. I would over pet for a Friday fire. No. I've run about 1,000 times.
0: Mami,
1: yeah. I and I pay comfort a him for. Soba pano pe mpacho mpo mte say. Was a Friday fire. Ujina mu pampe. Sana Regina, chimiwa asamwa. Oba pa Regina, chimiwa asamwa. Was a Friday fire. Ano po jam pampe. Matilda Mensa. Ano pe mat. Ujina mu. Was a Friday fire. Sana Prisla or say, Oba pa Prisla or say, was a Friday fire. Ujinamu Pampe.
0: Oh, Jesus. Siesie me. Woo crook crook. Siesie me.
1: Anope Mabel Kwansa Munina Jinam. Mabel was a Friday fire. Anopo Jamu Pampe.
0: Asamus.
1: Na anope, I mean more production team in Abasu. Na mean Timinanameho. Was an enemy time. I'm a minimum production team Nabasu. What a brabatu of Friday fire. No, Namusa no Peugeon and Mupampe. I'm a producer, a Reverend Graham, a executive producer, a lady Reverend Dr. Basono, a DJ Serious, a gentleman in Abrantia, a George Christian Baden, a spiritual Mufasa, and a pair on your Facebook. Me and me do an immediate at the Reverend Ambassador. A DP worship our
0: heart.
1: 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I am a producer on a birthday. I am Reverend Graham and then a birthday. Auntie Emre Pamuni, I'm wishing happy birthday. I Emre Pamuni, I'm wishing happy birthday. 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

0: And that's why we're on Facebook. 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What we say? Most of the programs I hear wahano. On the producing ni na. It is anopa. Me bana we say program na koye wani ajehwa. I hear the work of the producer. 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Me jina me nice so. 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It is saying that your daddy is. I was saying your team wishing a happy birthday. It will be out there on Facebook. Others, a very fine gentleman. I'm a producer and a fine gentleman. It is saying your birthday. I'm not sure about your happy birthday. Abrabatro, and I'll pay Vincent Jumaku. Now, Abrante Vincent. Wow. Ya charge, ma.
1: Oh Jesus,
0: Abrante Vincent Jumaku. And upon you, I'm a bomb, ya charge, ma.
1: Mammy,
0: and I know probate with Samia. Fire burn you this morning. Eternal payment patch of a natural happy birthday, mommy. Emma, a year producer one. Emma number one gospel hour. Reverend Graham J. And the Odini birthday. And on behalf of number one gospel hour. And my prayer, my power network. Fwenina. I'm Jino Mandamani, I wish you a happy birthday. And open Yami onto Unquandem. Nadia, the Wakumas when I'm in Yamfama. Yaba Humpire, a rati amount Sanka. Na a rati impia was so unfama. May you move to a higher level and a higher rank. In the name of Jesus. Eti, happy birthday. Bishop, Dr. Reverend Archbishop Graham. Pompey.
1: Sesemi. Oh, Sesemi. Oh, Mammy, Bura. Who bets me? I say, Monsieur. I'm a woman. Shukom.
0: Na di piano pe te sai
2: papa nya biadu mu no pa bo nti me ho ye
0: na oho ye de
2: me ho ye pa
0: na o da ye
2: me da ye pa
0: sesa mic sesa sa mic no
1: isu ko
0: e te ma ho se ni pa e we se ne pa Vincent Jumaku o se happy birthday Reverend Graham. Oh, God, for we say, but I'm be happy birthday. Sana Juliana James Oklu, or say happy birthday, or suffer. For the current next, or say happy birthday, long life and prosperity. Kofi Amuzua, or happy birthday. Sana, a year, Nicolas S. Oklu, Akrame Patron Pom to say.
1: Mammy,
0: Sana, a year, Julia Tamafu, or say happy birthday.
1: Asamusio.
0: Comfort a him for and I'll pause happy birthday. Sana Regina, Chimua Samoa, or say happy birthday.
1: Yes, Samuel.
0: Oh, Nasa, opening gram who or dom.
1: Yes, Samuel.
0: Any papa was empire.
1: Yes, Samuel.
0: Any papa was him. Now, Sammy Catcher say. Where they said they were doing the birthday, idiot. Where they call for Munchera or Domunchera or Dom. And open Munchera or Domunchera or
1: Dom.
0: And I'll pray with them, I may wear Munchera or Dom, Munchera or Dom.
1: Who bet to me?
0: A program, Papa, who Tiaman who told Emma Bompire. And now Umpire Nui, and I'll pay a batch and a dock a cry.
1: Who bet to me?
0: And I'll pay a batch and a dock a cry, a batch and a dock a cry. And sign my tears. Where the money public 20. Arch and a double 20, 10, 10. Say, say,
1: ya. Mammy,
0: ah, where the F, AFA, and I spirit of me, where the F, AFA.
1: I'm a wanna. Oh, Suko, I do want. Yes, me.
0: At the way the F, Nipa 20, Munchan or Donania Kama.
1: Yes, yes,
0: Jimomo number, Yabibi, Yabibi, Yabibi, Yabibi, Yabibi, Yabibi, Yabibi, Yabibi, Yabibi, Yabibi, Yabibi, Yabibi, Yabibi, Yabibi, Yabibi, Yabibi, 0242 042 072. Where that you're not done 10 10 10 10.
1: I'm a woman.
0: A producer, Papa say, Oma unya content, ya bom pa ya ma unya breakthrough. With a chicken or dog, I with a nipa and 10 10 10 10.
1: Samus,
0: and I deep him, my man can ye.
2: Papa, and one of our
0: canoe. Eh?
2: And one of our canoe.
0: What say?
2: And one of our canoe.
0: And one of my day.
2: And one of our canoe.
0: 80 way, way I did 1 minute, way, we obia channel do 10, 20, 50, 100. Now why in Tim? 0242 042 072. 0242 042 072. When can you empire bono? Ye produce a dinner birthday, dear. Obian channel do. Now, other.
1: Oh, I'm a wanna. Mammy, Buddha, Robert Sumi, Asamusio, Amawana, Suko,
0: Etia, no pench, and I never bowed on Pumpy.
1: I'm a pay, Minyam,
0: oh, Ampa, Obia Channel, Obia, dear.
1: Sia me, Wu Kru.
0: I don't know if you're a child, but you're a child. I'm a child.
1: Mami.
0: I'm a child.
1: Ebura. Wube tumi. Asamusyo. I'm a woman.
3: Mami.
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1: Wube tumi. 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I'm a woman. 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The woman. 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
0: Do you plan on praying to say?
2: Papa, I'm here.
0: O sei
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1: monsieur
0: an sei ya producer no on na program no hwe na wa me mu ada ho ti anopete u beti ma che no do 10 20 100 yen man on a fe. 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It dear
1: by
0: class media group. 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What I say. 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Say, oh, pet time or bet twas, I say, papa. Now, when your man soon be a tama in so total. Now, nipper baby, now, ya yen follow sardino. Ubuha, the dinner so sas, I see be the hand of my minkoto, I mean for the simidine, baby. Yes, I need here. Now, and I'm me Reverend Ambassador. Me come for Asase Company, the amount. You're from a Prince Majal Properties. Now, if I told to was in a tea and year, and I said, so. Unsa me, me new company, who are dancing, yes, sir. And tell, unsa me, can't someone say, omu ye legit, omu dimu. Prince Majal Company for say, Oni Pabiano. 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

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When a yah quen ya saw the Hushim. And T. Will Kohara assassin you now choose with your pa. Now, ne Prince Majal for Abase. Whether my patch of Bushmi be animated to Yassi, and Timidi say at that to us here. And one on. When ya can wait your pa. No one was in sign crat, and to Bushmi be anno. Dober Timetrena would to you when a bounce and obey us as you are. Nessay, who should ube see Udine. My patch of Jomon number na from. Frewan was as he has said. And that was so per wasasi. Cause a dime wiring is a single room and an 700 to 800. No, it to take advantage of this opportunity. I almost asked, no, the eddy monoman the eddy kind in ye. Frenny Cecilia from Cecilia 0557 111 078 0557 111 078 Mi boni biem 0557 111 078 and I say 0551 0557 111 079 0557 111 079 Nti we aburochire fo enya afi na abesen diska akosi obi so e bia wo aburochire 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
1: You enter into the glory.
0: Baby, I will be a. 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
0: Ano paye paye urate. 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David say it is a good thing to give thanks and to sing God's praises. 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

0: ara pe nya me nshiro bibia na ye po wura mu pa se nya me asa me kere no me se no pe ya to aso altar versus altar
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0: De ba bia ne da nyame wo ni po kai wo no. 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

0: kakra ena to me kakra deep what he has here deep are you here ena deep adai
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0: deep adai
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0: 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Or the Najinia. 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Or say na Emmum Kaya Raduinan Copong. Deep Sabra Femido. 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Ma Odidi. 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Do a money part to me. I'm your ton Adriano. Nidini Jesus. 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It's not about your strategies. 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Obiabo degree. A duman ponya binya. Open to us, I receive power.
1: I receive power.
0: Open to one 10 times. What say, I receive power.
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0: Obiante, Obiante. What say, I receive power.
1: I receive power.
0: I send the power 10. Woman to one is out 20 times. And rather to Mbabaoso. Shop and our piano. 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

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Jimmy free show him. Jimmy free woman. Jimmy free money. 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Another pain. 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

Holy Ghost, me send me pampo. 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Me say you die. Any assumption? Had to a parabasu. Receive upliftment. Upon a pambie mau. 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

0: Awadim pia wo so amen awo tape Doris kwakoka akoye Awadim mount dia sempa comfort ahemfo wasudum pia ma ho mesira wurate se enafiata wo bedi adanse ye wo bedi adanse ye wo bedi adanse ye in the name of Jesus anopa mi pia na ma koma juma mu Be here more customers.
1: Shut up and what's up?
0: My person is probably a thousand.
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0: We're being drawn more customers.
1: More customers.
0: Aye. And I said more and more.
1: More and more.
0: Would I get more and more customers?
1: Wow.
0: Deep what you are saying.
1: My
0: Papa. We're being drawn more and more.

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Nani Pobby are better on fun show. Yam pretty shows is here. The DP. Messiah started altar versus altar. And we are my beer. And Shannon Plan Epic. Nano Penny Pomina dancing. Obia to try more and more. Customers. Would I try more and more customers? Now put down Shubaku. Now put down Shubaku. What the old things run up for a breakthrough today? And no problem, I dance here. We'll see more and more customers. Psalm 115, verse number 14. I say, may God bless you more and more, you and your children. Other Bible verses say, may God increase you more and more. At a deep, in a certain level, God can bless you more and more. In another way, God can increase you. To increase means to have abundance. I don't play by fire. Obey a word to me. I prophesy. May the Lord increase you. By the blood of Jesus.

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And the fiatter, I could never be a best for your team. A gantum, I could appear. They are former weapon. Said a baby, and weapon. That is form. No. Open to the bear 1,000 times. 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Near the cell. And the fiat. Today, I came to pray. If you are dame basam bekasa and you are dame basam be one pay. Today I came to pray. Obincho, no. Any satanic weapon against my work, against my children, against my marriage. Ejantum. 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

0: the fire of the Holy Ghost. 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Let the fire of the Holy Ghost disappoint any powers of darkness. And open me bonfire. And the weapon of a promise and faith. New plan open me banwaho. And I'm sure Obi or sending message. And I was sending wrong message. And I am me, Reverend Ambassador. Oh, yes.
1: Even when your strength is failing.
0: I'm said here, as I'm in his own. Tell it, new prayer, bro. Any prayer, bro. Any prayer, bro. Me to me, what's the kind of message, you know? And said, I'm what we are. New message, I watch what I say. Oh, bro, Joe. Should I come for what you promised me? Because it has been 6 months and I have been looking forward for it. Odebi,
2: Papa,
0: this is the message. I'm sending Pano, everyone here on Pie. And tell me some of the number 1 2 Jano. And they'll be all sending it to all send them a better Joe. May part of me a family Joe. May part of me for your family Joe. As we do to Mufasa, may part of me the new Joe. And what or trauma, but I do. And I want him there now. I am a Sam who's a new pebble. I'm one of Brajo Abu. I'll promise him. I just 700 Ghana. 700 Ghana. And a DP.
2: Papa.
0: At this 6 months. Brajo and Ada.
2: Oh,
0: I'm ready. Brajo and in our message in him. Brajo and I are dear. Dear blood and I are dear. What blood and none tell me, sir. I dear. Brajo to the wedding. Brajo, here ya. Promise I want fulfilling. There are a lot of people listening to me. And then you probably know matter. Because of promise.

0: tamfe eja ntom eja ne dai ntom bi eja ne dai ntom brajo adada no. There are a lot of people like that. Obu and the boss are dada no. The boss is my secretary and on na da yin ya say pamano obi ya promise me no ba kwa obrochire ya forget no. I have promised and fell at that. I no play by fire. I no play by fire. Only probably I promise and fell at that. But Facebook. But Facebook. Now, but I'm not sure. Say, it is not my portion.
1: It is not my portion.
0: If you know, I'm what does Uyopia? Empamba Rezi. Ababu Opia and Yabere. What's it? It is not my portion.
1: It is not my portion.
0: It is not my portion.
1: It is not my portion.
0: Try 7 times. Try 7 times. Would I try 7 times? What's it? It is not my portion.
1: It is not my portion.
0: Yes, any problem. Di piye ni so ye se mabo oba me ware wo ni ya disappoint no e ye garment of enim guase di piye se da de se wo se de pe ya wanim be guase. But it is not my portion.
1: It is not my portion.
0: Open jaw say it is not my portion.
1: It is not my portion.
0: And even at home I mean no e ye Luke chapter 18 verse 1 Bible say wo kro bi mu Emranini a won wu awrade mfane nyame na won suo nipa na wo kunani bi ko no wose won pa tantene ma no anye no ye ma me

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Awaremu promise and fail.

Fire, fire, fire, fire, fire, fire, fire, fire, fire, fire, fire, fire, fire, fire, fire, fire, fire, fire, fire, fire, fire, fire, fire, fire, fire, fire, fire, fire, fire, fire, fire, fire, fire, 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fire, fire, fire, fire, fire, fire, fire, fire, fire, fire, fire, fire, fire, fire, fire, fire, fire, fire, fire, fire, fire, fire, fire, fire, fire, fire, fire

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1: Even when your strength is failing,
0: as we do,
1: son again,
0: as we do,
1: atom, pane couple, et palace.
0: Tell me, I say,
1: when you feel weak,
0: 11:18.
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0: Bebra, Edwin, go from Atakwame dying. 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
0: Any prayer would move for your paddy.
1: If I don't pray, send up my hands on
0: me. My person, Saba, you want to
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0: Me listeners.
1: 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I will pray.
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0: 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And a Braju Adadano. 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E more won ya no da ya adwuma. And the wash your baby a friend, Brajo, and a Brajo, and I'm born in Antemus Radia. 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
0: Dear Canacomano, I for your Fini Pacuma. 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

0: 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And the taxi driver, Bima Bruni left. And the chinchin wakra. Until say, Onya Bia, Nikuro Muniwa, Akababa, Akababa, Ebao. They may sit here you. 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Obetama BBS. Now, Obia Yunani. 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A Tobata on Paye. Franabaco Senumere. Onim Edon Kura. Ninsira Brasso. And the Obiaban Wachem. And a taxi driver. Of our Brunino. What did it in Akra? Until say. Bronino Enya Nikuromini Okane Kasa and Nukrom Sukane Kasa and a walkata Nukromini say when Shia driver we are Anka Onimidia Batono Dibeti Asabini Anna Omuma Omobla say driver no Anna Bronino Ojano Anna Otro Quanta de my driver. A terminal driver now for them is a hunter saying. A Tibron Dam was so a walk on. And our South Fred driver. And a driver nearby. Do you be Wasipa? Papa. Brunin, we are now walk on. Driver in the Nadam Funo, Echo Sino. Brunin in Pano Huno, Echo Sino Kotoka. Brunin in my Mian Bagmoa. $7,000. 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
0: Obi timme obi aduane di. 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
2: And that ritual is called the place of prayer.
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0: Messiah, Momo Nampano. I am 0242. 042. 072. Me money, you don't come on. Momo Nampano. I am 0242. 042. 072. Memo back on count. Momo Nampano. I am 0242. 042. 072. A dear Baba, I a class media group. Nippa and Monya. A count say 40 a year. 20 a
2: year. When you feel weak, you pray again. Anemo, anemo, atemo, asime, uri, teka, fuli, afilikua, shah.

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Oni mi sacrifice anko fo ye. 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Aya ne ye said o mi akuro. I'm telling you, you bring the public to the more things. And the honor of them will be a one. The law of karma, one thing. Do unto others what you want others to do for you. One or more be other. There is a baby, I mean, maybe. Who there wouldn't be the one that will be under the mountain? The one that will be under the mountain. Altar versus altar. Now, my church is one. effect number one. Destiny manipulation. Eti ena meko effect number two. Basa na empire nkwa. Deep effect number two. Ase eti e. Di ebe yeti mi ye. Anu ntibabo kachira usay. 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

0: press on again.
1: Was we as hard enough? How to give and not expecting a man of God to mention the name? Because this is a prayer platform. On the corner catcher. I said, this is a prayer platform. You enter. But say, I'm in the panankasa. Every nimu. A bar. I just say, oh, control.
0: You don't stop.
1: But I woke up and say, you didn't mention my name. No, bar. I ya wuna wa request it. It no control was some pain. So I never form. What you are saying? It was that I'm educating God for say. Say, I bought for ya. Men want a purposely. So what is my baby doing? Ebi ani panu kwa mwa for ye. Ebi ani panu. The one what he has my baby doing, And to be a hono. One here ube ube yari u. Because you don't know what goes into spiritual things. So one thing no masia. What the je? Adi be sumi nyame. 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Obu ase matesi ya baby doing ya mbo meeting. You don't know the kind of name I am. Yeah, when you pray, I mean, more waha. But I pray for them every day. Every commitment who won't come so far. I can't make my mini crime free man, sir. Oh, DB,
2: Papa,
1: my main car winner indicating confidence. You raise our prayer.
2: Yes, Papa.
1: Then I make can say,
2: yes, Papa.
1: Hey, Espiritu, and home power. Mwena mwenye mamena Menka sase mwena Mimrizi saa prayer we Sede we ni si Hwame diya Masu kresi Sese Serious Sese Hwame we Masu kresi We Okay And yeah Mseha Eti DP and a brabbit jina. Anna jina. See with it. Yeah, DP,
2: Papa.
1: Na me cast him young.
2: Yes, Papa.
1: Na Mamma for bear 2 minutes. Na men chira DP.
2: Okay.
1: Na a beb one nipa.
2: Yes, Papa.
1: Se oba for a young. Dear. Oje aforie tum. Mami ni nkanka ni sei.
2: Yes, Papa.
1: Se o ye ebo aforie wa ha. Na se me Reverend Ambassador. Mebo udin tina oba ye ebo me mbobi.
2: No kwasem. Yes.
1: O se me kabia me dea nishashi.
2: Yes, Papa.
1: Because one way ya. Ya mbo udin ya ubube fu.
2: Yes.
1: Enti instead of inshirano. Ube nya nome.
2: No kwasem.
1: Ko Bible say. Etu obi antie me. Opa menfa.
2: Papa mutie pa.
1: Ah opa menfa.
2: Yes.
1: Onso bua wo kan no kra che na ontie o.
2: No kwasa.
1: Udin na yadan. Maka cho so opa bra Facebook.
2: Yes.
1: Mebo udin amanafo no. Kwasa. Omo mu jina Facebook. Oti se mebo ohima shala. Dia be matreda mensa. Wo Facebook download bi. Wei, ne bua nya den. Enye manko school asem. Download bi. Eye free. Call Apple Store,
2: yeah.
1: And I say App Store.
2: Yes.
1: Download Facebook, nibi. Ma wobanin set him out. Na unfollow number one FM page.
2: Yes.
1: Onya follower. Ye never life pe. Obon say, ebe show. Udane say what chose miha and one.
2: Na ba.
1: Bon so ba no jato.
2: Yes.
1: Unya jato wa ude ment woman testi bibia.
2: Yes.
1: Obon say udinu ya debe. Oh, what up, man? Enter on image, my quiet, just Oja image.
2: Yes.
1: Now, and I saw the Umia Ujano Sosa. Once Udin Ebasa, the moment I would deem Bano. Once I may bomb pan, no dear, dear bay. Said there, what is I may bought Ebia Vincent Jumaku. Once I may bought a Hema Sella. Once I may bought to say, Once I go, I'm a bomb with the Matel Damensa, Regina, Chimiwa, Dupi, Regina,
2: Chimiwa.
1: Oh, yeah. Red unye. Said I would take aha, deep in Regina Ebenyao. Say, Ebeko China more park will be now. Said Ebia deep. What is I may bought Ebia Regina Chimua Samoa?
2: Yes.
1: What I may bought a Presla Ebens or Hima Sella? What's I may Dino Doris Coco Kakui? Amamujina Facebook,
2: no question.
1: Uniswadame, Asari Manuela.

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0: 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Would you type increase, mommy?
1: Number one.
0: And I mean, Psalm 115, verse 14. Or see, the Lord shall increase you. Or see, na nyankopon ebe increase. 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Aman Fonti Asi.
1: Oh, that be increase, mommy.
0: Oh, type would that type increase, mommy. And then young coupon ebbe increase will be this year.
1: Number one FM.
0: Oh, Missy and Navy and young coupon ebbe increase will be. Young coupon be increase will be a brabo this year. Oh, Mali be antapa. Oh, be in TS here. Utia Senaka, what type increase for 26 times, mommy? Utia Sepa Nanka, what type be be Edia, mommy? 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
0: Oye den, o establish o. 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I want joining on Facebook. 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You know, Nyankopon establish you. 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Nyankopon establish you. Abrabo. Obin type bi mami. 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Ubo ayadi. You become what expensive, and you live a high class level. You live a high class life. When God increase you, or establish you, we are. O value ekosoro. Mitona, o value ada ekosoro. And I prophesy over your life. 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

0: say Obano aye makeup and I say Obana share nurse. And yep on the quaso. Petra say yes no kind say day. Well pass or ba when you know any way the 3 years. It is a Obano once in one. Emma and the yam and a day. Emma.
1: Se Bible no oka se oba wani mu nyam ani uti wan
0: yes
1: uti ba e wan fa tiri mi anche ho
0: yes e ti mo also with me e de ssi no ama no ho e de aye fe until you say you can say when we obi any through the do and kaya kaya so ya e me ma no se ka me so beka say bone bibia obi a akwiti and kaya so kaya bone ka se obviously, so what to me anyway with it? Won't be better than time.
1: Okay.
0: And you know, Obana or Yemi Capon, and everyone is or Yemi Cap, and I was in the Borre, yes. And so, that's what I say. So, for the preacher, or son, or better son, because by your Mojana, Sophono, why they almost ought to do the large enough to be better than say, and let them be back. But when you say, Chester, no. I was going to tell you now, woman, I was saying, and then I was going to tell you, I was going
1: to tell you. Okay, my main follow is who are. Hello?
2: Hello, Pastor, good evening.
1: Yeah, good evening. Udini, you are free.
2: Pastor, you are from Obaya, Mr. Chesley Catalan.
1: Obaya, Yanko.
2: Pastor, my winning, a friend is an ocean here, and it's a soul man at their catalyst. And yet, so this address in the past. May yes, let's say if a papa comes or soft no castan is a slam. A agent, and so did he all year war for a radio. What kind of second king, sir? Say, I feel 1935 baby son, or by Jezebel, and more or she said, or the Christian mini pan. And some fatter or Christian, so or Christian address, you say. Maybe I see his address, you say. Before no address up, bro, so cram a one. Yes,
1: okay, that's why. Hello,
0: hello,
1: but you didn't go for free.
0: Hello, my friend, my friend,
1: Hello,
3: good evening.
1: Good evening, but you didn't even
3: Okay. Let's say when you be my sophomore or Cassian, the man quotations bear 3:4, only long kind. Romans chapter 12, verse 2, First Peter chapter 3, verse 3, Romans 9:20, Romans chapter 9:20. And a Romans 1:25. That makes me sound your money. It is also a software.
1: Me bacho, on also a bisao say. Oh, cut it in Bremono, Titim Bremono, Titim Bremona was up, Wana. It is enough phone, Wana. See, I say phone.
3: Phone, yes, it is only Christo in my pie. Near me, I won't be in call for some concoction.
1: But me bo, on only question will be say. Se o ka tete mremu asema tete mremu asema na phone e ni ho baby a phone e free buy e
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3: And none of me so said it to me, no landline.
1: Okay.
3: Landline. Phone, I did a landline call. Send me a negative mobile phone.

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1: okay.
0: Okay.
1: Okay.
0: Okay.
1: Okay. Watch it, Wadri. Hello? Auntie Mercy. Yeah. Auntie Mercy, lower radio, no Auntie Mercy creditors. Auntie Mercy, I'm afraid of you. Hello? Hello. Bad.
2: Number
1: bad.
2: 1 FM.
1: Auntie Mercy. Oh, hello. Hello. Oh shit. But your number is 0541 35 7311. 0541 35 7311. But your mommy for me last call and I mean for show them right here. But your the 6 PM news at your so okay, I said I kiss your part and come on me product. Okay, mommy for last call. Hello?
3: Hello? Yeah, good evening, sir.
1: Yeah, good evening. Good evening, be off if you.
3: But me did the Dan Holy Hope.
1: Dan,
3: because I see
1: Dan,
3: enter.
1: Yeah, in a short, my young uncle.
3: I am but so any. And you say, you bet, yes, I am a man away when they were sorry. And now, Bonnie Kitty will be any, dear Nipana or Cassa. You bet, man, Kitty will be any, and see, and
1: okay. Okay. Hello?
4: Hello, Minya, my son, but you.
1: Hey. Okay. You need to make me
4: but the
1: time upon
4: if you so for one say the American Tibrimoa, Messrin and Nidima, I have on your money real picture. Money unity answer, on channel real face and fanto. Not a copper brings up no unity, so man, I'm on tin and tin shape, no mechanics, no fan compressor. Difference in Imana. Big difference.
1: Okay.
4: Minya, Yamianu Kurimu, and when I make catch from the beginning, me see Yeni, and I don't be, and as I say, Yamia do me a home Kurano. A Yasana and Namsiano, a Dinukure, Kanokore, Asa, Dinukure, Kanokore,
1: Okasa. Okay, that's why. Okay, trading on Ponyago Ponch, more move revenue, I mean to me, forgive you. I have a show the best civility to all day, show produced by the man. Mr. Greer, and the birthday boy. George, SOPT Production. DJ Zeroes, SOPT Production. Tradian Ponyagupo, and Shishra Munyada. And by your Monday, I'm going to be at Nasubio. One time, so we're going to make a car. Now we call back.
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2: and na and ye one more and I didn't kate woman sasha siankasa and watch as a sicano a year 76 million Ghana cedis and also so ya dear sabre one more atomumi no entino 76,466,919 cedis 20 pesos 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US dollars no a $5 million sabre and no ye advance payment a wochia ama any insisha ya would do one yina no esa say a yen penny for a can one more a dim a goodie for man a national team no one more de one more air qua I can see no one more able to me at the abwa one more free sabre ya could Sibra, one of Ebaba was first match, and I know any group stages, so no, ever I can't see anymore. Nay, idea a buying etcher say a black star, so no, a banner, one more I can't deal in your mouth, one more here, so one more they can't see any idea. One more Eddie, I'm my one more. Now, one more see car, one more here with group stage, you know, and no, and a sabre, what to church to Musa, Eddie, I'm on my nifa, Eddie, can I watch her say? And that day, and no, Eddie, can I acorn war was ne, and my two Eddie, I'm my war, say, and no, 58 million. Now, buying out was what I watch them put say, and near 17,537,419 cedis, 20 pesos, and no, net, dear, dear, back at you, and also, so the call, bro, you call US dollars. No one music anymore. A year 1.488 million dollars. Was say, and no, a bay your bonus, sir. What they a bema a goodie for man. A year player, sir. Not enough a technical team. No air quarter. Any more. No, what was some power? What you say? And yet, a more and say, yeah. A way until I see up an agreement at one play yes, no, any team nina aqua any say. 50 or more in Fiafia, who see Kayo bonuses are what they ever my one more, while bra one more two point, I can't see any qualification. It was stages in Nino, was say, well, betriam, Homer will pay Edrio Numo, let us say 50%, a bra one more qualified BR, a chess sending in answer so a yes, so ya, one a quay a ye, and as I would inform Mano any team no. 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
9: First, we need to anchor every job program on published delivery scorecards with clear metrics on beneficiaries, the cost of these jobs, the time to placement, and the employment retention. Second, we need to separate skills development from job creation, and we need to fund both separately. Training people without creating demand for their skills only manufactures disappointment. Number three, Mr. Speaker, we have to shift the funding model from sovereign financing to private-public partnerships. Government should focus on de-risking, co-investing, and creating regulatory clarity while private capital drives the large-scale job creation that we need. Number four, Mr. Speaker, we need to make the apprenticeship economy the spine of the youth employment strategy through national certification, employer co-funding, and clear pathways into employment or self-employment. Finally, Mr. Speaker, I propose that we need to build a credible labor market information system for the Republic of Ghana, which will publish timely district-level data on vacancies, sectoral demand, skills gaps, and graduate absorption to guide policy and budget decisions. In conclusion, Mr. Speaker, we do not need more slogans or promises that results in the pipeline. What we need are more effective ways by which we can solve the worsening youth unemployment problem in our country. The Ghana Statistical Service data is clear. The youth unemployment problem is getting worse, and the time to act is now. I thank Mr. Speaker for the opportunity.
2: Thank you to Honorable Minister for your delivery. Ebusunya eti we say e your fase aye bimra shebedwani kwadwo opon kroma. 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And yes, and yeah, men's cry the NHS and co ministry, NHS, men's ninimo, and a man temnimo, and yeah, the MMDS, no. 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
11: please let's have one quick statement
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12: particularly chairing ECOWAS ministers of trade and series of discussions on issues that affect trade industry competition and cost and consumer protection and as one of the key activities during this period my sister the minister of trade and agribusiness and industry in Ghana took us on an industry visit and we came to Afripreco. We are absolutely impressed given the current global posture on nationalism. These are exactly the kind of industries and factories we need in the region to create job, to create wealth, and to create an employment. Considering the fact that West Africa in particular, we have quite a number of young, we have a very young population. I mean, that is predominantly dominated by women and youth. So, I mean, opportunities like these, factories like this create jobs for them. And during our discussions yesterday, quite a number of issues came up relating to non-tariff barriers. And again, in our meeting with the CEO, he raised some of these things. Again, he's doing well comparatively in terms of exporting to the region, about 20%. I think we can do more. And as ministers of trade and industry, we discussed this yesterday, and the recommendations that came from our technical team, we'll make sure we execute them so businesses like this can thrive in the region. Their products become products of West Africa. In the process, they create jobs, they create opportunities, and also pay their due taxes to government. So this is good. Congratulations to the owners. Congratulations to my sister minister.
2: Any IATA, Trade and Industry Minister, Sierra Leone, Mainimo, Wano Akwaya Netina, 895, no 80, Alpha Ibrahim Sise, ni Nemuno, Managing Director, Wada Kasapreko, PLC, Ano, Eyora Richard, EJ, Wano So Kasaye, Etre, Ahuahua, Eyet Noa Seb, Wano No Ejuma Kuo Kasapreko, Ena Aswafui, Eden Sashe, SSL, Suo Hono Mua, Wadin Semdo Dona Kaho, Etu Jesse.
13: We are very privileged that the Honorable Minister of Trade in Ghana has been able to organize the other trade ministers from the other West African countries to come and visit Kasapreko. For us, we produce in Ghana, but we do export a lot of our products, around 20%, into the West African sub-region. So these are the people that we need to support such a business in order for our business to go on smoothly within the West African sub-region. So we are very happy that they've come, they've seen the factory, we've told them some of our issues, and we are very glad that they are going to work on it to support the business, to support trade, and make sure that within the West Africa, all the countries are able to trade freely. That will help each country.
2: Any IATA, Orua Richard EJ, Wano NAE Managing Director, Oda Kasapreko, Public Limited Company, no, Anno. Review Scratch for Win for Soso Eso, Yasene Enumreye, Ebusia, Yena Nase Papa Papa Papa. Or say Obed Dow, star 850 star 5 hash. Now, what to me, Ababeka Akra DA Horn, Edisika Ebe Bau Botum Papa Papa on all networks, and at Ube Channel, star 850 star 5 hash. Now, take it back, could be 5 cities up. Obed to me, a rear from 1,000 Ghana cities, Aqua could see 1 million Ghana cities. Or so we need to share doom or cheer a gray won't come home a year agra. A discover fear pa ain't no one more than I saw what don't a bishemo. Ebusia, yet that will be a say not yet the mercy. A good for manum. One of my eye crowd of papa, Kwesi PK, Afe, Eric, Kwaku Battles, and one more Akenina, one more a day live commentary, papa, Ashes, Amamo. A crack, I see a demo, a move for penny, a ya a branch, Kwaku, a Kai Sampa, and you marry him a year. 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Yademo AC. 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
15: Yes, Yamia. Oh, you are when me. BBR and soon. No, yeah. Don't forget from me, Joe Metal, UTA, number one FM, 105.3. Cause so in it, Jesus, be my wife, number one.
16: Number one FM.